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It's Rick Bailey, Summer on the Coast, coming your way from 1998. But more of the greatest hits of all time. Next, here's Bruno Mars, Just the Way You Are, on Coast 101.1.

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0: It's Coast 101.1 and a summer hit from Fastball. Summer 1998 for your summer on the coast. There's The Way. And that spent 7 weeks at the top of Billboard's Modern Rock Tracks, and in June here in Canada, reaching the number one spot. Hey, it's Rick Bailey. And what's the best way to take the coast wherever you go for summer? Well, just get the new Coast app. Very easily, you can get it for your iPhone. 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
12: Cloudy sky through the night. A couple of spotty showers and drizzle toward morning. Temperature overnight near 9. Cloud cover starts the day. Once the sun breaks through, we jump to 21. Partly cloudy near 10 Tuesday night and 23 Wednesday with some showers into the evening. Spotty showers cooling off from a high of 20 on Thursday. This is Precision Weather Meteorologist Phil Spivak for Coast 101.1.

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11: Cloudy sky through the night, a couple of spotty showers and drizzle toward morning. Temperature overnight near 9. Cloud cover starts the day. Once the sun breaks through, we jump to 21. Partly cloudy near 10 Tuesday night and 23 Wednesday with some showers into the evening. Spotty showers cooling off from a high of 20 on Thursday. This is Precision Weather Meteorologist Phil Spivak for Coast 101.1.

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9: Cloudy sky through the night. A couple of spotty showers and drizzle toward morning. Temperature overnight near 9. Cloud cover starts the day. Once the sun breaks through, we jump to 21. Partly cloudy near 10 Tuesday night and 23 Wednesday with some showers into the evening. Spotty showers cooling off from a high of 20 on Thursday. This is Precision Weather Meteorologist Phil Spivak for Coast 101.1.

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11: Cloudy sky through the night. A couple of spotty showers and drizzle toward morning. Temperature overnight near 9. Cloud cover starts the day. Once the sun breaks through, we jump to 21. Partly cloudy near 10 Tuesday night and 23 Wednesday with some showers into the evening. Spotty showers cooling off from a high of 20 on Thursday. This is Precision Weather Meteorologist Phil Spivak for Coast 101.1.

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9: Cloudy sky through the night, a couple of spotty showers and drizzle toward morning. Temperature overnight near 9. Cloud cover starts the day. Once the sun breaks through, we jump to 21. Partly cloudy near 10 Tuesday night and 23 Wednesday with some showers into the evening. Spotty showers cooling off from a high of 20 on Thursday. This is Precision Weather Meteorologist Phil Spivak for Coast 101.1.

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2: 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No. You know, you could roll up a sleeve or whatever.
1: Yeah, I could, but yeah. No. This is the life that I've chosen now.
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1: I have to that of a tattooed individual.
2: Gangster life's for you.
1: I have to be more cool about things.
2: Right. It's going to take more than one tattoo for that.
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1: See? You try to pretend you don't know.
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1: Uh-huh.
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1: 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And, or ooh, Alan Ritchson.
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0: Good morning, I'm Aiden Hibbs with Coast Local Headlines for Cilantro Whiskey Bar, featuring fine whiskeys, wines, and cocktails, live music on their baby grand piano, captivating harbor views, and free parking, 115 Duckworth Street. An overnight price adjustment saw gas fall 3.3 cents per liter, while diesel is down 4.1 cents. Wildfires in western Labrador have forced evacuation in several areas, including the town of Labrador City, where a state of emergency has been declared. An evacuation center has been set up at Menahek High School. Ground crews, four water bombers, and added helicopters are battling the fires. An 18-year-old male was arrested by RNC on Friday at Father Walsh's Park. The man was carrying 6 grams of crack cocaine, 3.6 grams of cocaine, and $5,200 cash. He was charged with breaching a release order and held in custody with further charges pending. And the City of St. John's is issuing residential tax bills covering July to December. Residents are encouraged to check their mailboxes and review payment options. 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
1: 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With Coast Precision Weather, here's meteorologist Russ Murley.
2: Good morning. Partly sunny skies. There may be an isolated shower or even a rumble of thunder, not out of the question. 23 this afternoon. South to southwest winds at 10 to 20. Partly cloudy with areas of fog tonight. Lows near 10. Partly sunny, still warm tomorrow for Canada Day, a high of 22. Mostly cloudy, 11 degrees Wednesday night. Developing showers Thursday with a high of 17. I'm Precision Weather Meteorologist Russ Murley for Coast 1011.
1: Dealing with a little bit of fog here in St. John's, 10 degrees. Clarenville, it's a few clouds and 11. Coast All Day Traffic is brought to you by Canadian Tire. Grill season's on, barbecues, patio gear, and deck stains. They have it all at Canadian Tire, Kelsey Drive, Merchant Drive, or Hebron Way. Well, I just mentioned the fog a few moments ago, and in some spots, visibility very poor, so watch your speeds there, as wandering moose may be an issue. And keep those headlights on, too, so the drivers behind you can see you just a little bit better. TCH near the Fox Trap Overpass is scheduled to be a little busy spot again this morning. Slow down as you approach the intersection of Portugal Cove Road, Major's Path, and Airport Heights Drive. No crews on site, but it is a little tangly there. Some paint crews are out this morning as well. One ferry on the go from Bell Island. And if you have a traffic tip this morning, call us on the coastline, 754-1011.
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Coast 101.1 606. Hi there, it's Bill. No Carolyn again. She's off this week. Tomorrow is Canada Day, so it's one of those weird weeks, you know, a mini 2-day work week, you know, separated by one nice little holiday. Weather looks like it's going to be pretty good too, according to Russ Murley. So, yeah, if you're planning a family barbecue or maybe getting up early for that sunrise ceremony.

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4: 608 with Bill Hart. A little bit of fog and 10 degrees here in St. John's, Clarenville. A few clouds in 11, but our high temperature can be well into the 20s today. Here's Serena Ryder. Stompa on the coast.

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0: Coast 101.1, the number one song from summer 1996. Bryan Adams, "The Only Thing That Looks Good on Me Is You." How you doing? I'm Bill Hart, 615, and a little bit of sunshine starting to beat its way from behind the overcast conditions and fog, which is pretty cool. According to Russ, we may see an isolated shower, maybe some thunder, but all in all, looks like it's going to be a pretty good one. Partly sunny skies and a high of 23, setting the stage for what should be a very impressive Canada Day tomorrow. I've always loved Canada Day, celebrating the birthday of our country. And there's so much on the go, too, starting with the sunrise celebration. If you want to be amongst the first in the country to start the party, there's going to be a sunrise event at 6 a.m. at Signal Hill National Historic Site. There'll be a free wheelchair-accessible Metrobus shuttle that'll bring you there. There's also going to be an opportunity to enjoy some free birthday cupcakes at the Signal Hill Visitor Center. Then a whole bunch of family fun here in the city. Seems like every community is going to be doing their own thing, but here in St. John's, it's all happening at King George V Park. Live music and fireworks from 8 to 10 as well at the Kitty Bandstand. And looks like it's going to be pretty good. Going to be a good little party indeed. So no matter what you are doing, it looks like the weather will be A-OK. Get out there and enjoy some of those outdoors. For some of you, it's been a long time since you were able to step outside without having to scrape the windshield or dress in layers. Yeah, let's embrace the summer.
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6: 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From graduations to prom parties. When it's gotta be right. Party City.
0: 6:19, good morning. Bill Hart here. Carolyn Moore is off on vacation this week. How about a little George Michael to get things started? Mornings on the Coast. Ooh,

0: Cause I gotta have faith. Ooh, I gotta have faith. Because I gotta have faith. 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

0: Coast 101.1. That is Coldplay and Viva La Vida. It's 626 with Bill Hart running solo this week as Carolyn Moore is on vacation. Partly sunny today, says Russ Merley. Possible isolated showers, maybe some thunder. High of 23. Fog starting to burn off a little bit here in the city. And paint crews are indeed out. More on that coming up in just a few moments. With Canada Day tomorrow, we're feeling a little patriotic already. And I was just sitting here, just surfing the net, and this popped up about the most famous Canadian celebrities on the planet today. And the first five that popped up, I have no argument with. Jim Carrey, Shania Twain, Ryan Reynolds, Wayne Gretzky, Mike Myers. Now, of course, there's probably others that you are screaming at the radio, where's whoever? So there's the debate that we're going to have today. As we prepare for Canada Day, well, who is the biggest Canadian celebrity on the planet today? You know, who is the best? I mean, this is your personal opinion. Who do you think is the greatest Canadian celebrity? You have a lot to choose from. My head hurts just thinking about it. But we'll throw this up on our social media. And if you agree, it's Jim Carrey or Wayne Gretzky or Ryan Reynolds or maybe somebody local. It's your preference. It's your call. It's your opinion. We're all right here on Coast 101.1. 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Visit O'Neill Nissan, Quarter Brook Nissan, or Grand Falls Windsor Nissan today. Well, it's beginning to lighten up a little bit, which means the fog is burning off. That makes the highway driving a little bit easier, but still keep your eyes open for any wandering moose. No construction started as of yet, but expect some slowdowns on the TCH near the Foxtrot overpass again, and slow down as you approach the intersection of Portugal Cove Road, Major's Path, and Airport Heights Drive. It is a mess around there, and it takes a lot of maneuvering to get around that. Crews will once again be on Empire Avenue, where there's a number of lane closures between Freshwater Road and O'Day Place. Paint crews, as mentioned, are also out there as well, so keep your eyes open for any of the pylons that they're laying down. We have one ferry sailing from Belle Island, and remember, if you have a traffic tip, call the coastline, 754-1011.
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0: Coast 101.1, and that is J-Lo, Jennifer Lopez, If You Have My Love. It's 6:36. Good morning. Bill Hart hanging out with you, and the countdown is truly on for the Churchill Park Music Festival. My kids, my family are very excited over this. Even have friends and family from away who are planning on making some trips, and if you're going to get some tickets, better do it soon, because Kesha's already sold out, the Chicks sold out, and there's only a handful of tickets left, and we're nearing sellout proportions here for Keith Urban. And, of course, Matchbox 20. Man, four great shows. I want to see them all. I don't know if I have enough in me to do all four, but no matter which show you pick, it's going to be a good time. And if you've never been to the Churchill Park Music Festival before, it's a good time. It's a great setup. They've got food trucks, and it's a good time to see folks that you probably haven't seen in a long time. And that's the best part. You know, you're there, you're watching some great live entertainment, and you turn, and you see a friend you haven't seen in years, and all of a sudden, it's a party. So ChurchillParkMusicFestival.ca. If you don't have your tickets yet, get them soon. The countdown is on. We are less than 3 weeks away.
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0: Coast 1011, Mungo Jerry in the summertime. Oh yeah, that was a summer song from 1970. It's 6:45 with Bill Hart, Carol Moore off this week, as you know, getting a number of calls on the coastline about a single vehicle accident at the bottom of Paradise Road where it meets Topsail. And that road, if you travel down in Paradise, that's a steep road, and looks like we had a malfunction of some kind, and some debris all over the road. Emergency vehicles are on the scene, and Paradise is not exactly the town that's easy to get out of at the best of times. So some slowdowns through there as they clear up that accident. So once again, Paradise Road and Topsail Road, we have a single vehicle accident. Keep us posted on anything like that throughout the morning with a call to the coastline, 754-1011.
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0: All right, so votes are coming in honor of Canada Day tomorrow. We're trying to determine the biggest Canadian celebrity on the planet today. I see Shania Twain, Ryan Reynolds giving some votes. Feel free to chime in on this on our Coast Facebook page, Instagram, or call that coastline, 754-1011. Traffic tip, once again, we have a single vehicle accident in Paradise at the bottom of Paradise Road where it meets Topsail. Here's Philip Bailey and Phil Collins on the Coast.

Walk off the earth in red hands. I'm Bill Hart. Got an accident, a single vehicle accident at the bottom of Paradise Row where it meets Topsail. So slow down going through that area. Coming up, we're going to chat with Russ Murley, talk about Canada Day weather for tomorrow and today's forecast, of course, as well. Right after the Pretenders on the coast.

0: Good morning, I'm Eden Hibbs with Coast Local Headlines. Wildfires in western Labrador have forced evacuation in several areas, including the town of Labrador City, where a state of emergency has been declared. An evacuation center has been set up at Minnehik High School. Ground crews, four water bombers, and added helicopters are battling the fires. An 18-year-old male was arrested by RNC on Friday at Father Walsh's Park. The man was carrying 6 grams of crack cocaine, 3.6 grams of cocaine, and $5,200 cash. He was charged with breaching a release order and held in custody with further charges pending. The city of St. John's is issuing residential tax bills covering July to December. Residents are encouraged to check their mailboxes and review payment options. If you have questions regarding your tax bill, call 709-576-8251 or email taxation@stjohns.ca. And an overnight price adjustment saw gas fall 3.3 cents per liter, while diesel is down 4.1 cents. For Coast Local Headlines, I'm Aiden Hibbs. Coast Precision
1: 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Russ Murley, here we are a day before Canada Day, and while we may see some sunshine, it could get a little loud.
2: It could, yeah. Excuse me, I wouldn't rule out a rumble of thunder this time of year. We're solidly into summertime right now. Partly sunny skies otherwise, with that isolated shower or thunderstorm not out of the question. 23 this afternoon, toasty mild. South to southwest winds at 10 to 20. Partly cloudy with areas of fog tonight. Nighttime lows near 10. Canada Day tomorrow. Partly sunny skies. Not bad. Should be quite mild, too, at 22 degrees. Mostly cloudy. 11 tomorrow night. Developing showers. 17 on Thursday. I'm Precision Weather Meteorologist Russ Murley for Coast 1011.
1: Thank you, Russ. Still dealing with a little bit of fog in St. John's. It's 11 degrees. Clarenville, partly cloudy and 12. Coast All Day Traffic is brought to you by Canadian Tire. It's grill season, barbecues, patio gear, deck stains. They have it all at Canadian Tire, Kelsey Drive, Merchant Drive, or Hebron Way today. A little bit of an issue in Paradise. At the bottom of Paradise Road where it meets Topsail, a single vehicle accident has debris all over the road and emergency vehicles on scene the last we heard. So it's slow-moving traffic. You're getting through, but it's going to be a bit of a backup as the morning progresses. Beyond that, construction continuing at the intersection of Portugal Cove Road, Major's Path, and Airport Heights Drive. TCH, slow down there near the Fox Trap overpass. Robert E. Hallett remains closed from Ruby Line to Brookfield Road. Bridge work on the Columbus Drive overpass near the Waterford Bridge Road and crews on Empire Avenue between Freshwater Road and O'Day Place this morning. Some paint crews are out and still out there. One ferry sailing from Belle Island. And if you have a traffic tip, call the Coastline, 754-1011.
3: You're waking up with Bill and Carolyn. Morning.

learn to play them drums. Look at that mama, she got it sticking in the cameraman. Oh, we could have some. And he's up there, what's that? Hawaiian noises. He's banging on the bongos like a chimpanzee. Oh, that is.

0: celebrating the birthday of the greatest country in the world. I may be biased, but I tend to believe that I am absolutely correct. But we want to know, in honor of Canada Day, who is the biggest Canadian celebrity on the planet today? We Googled famous Canadians, and the five names that came up on a constant basis were Jim Carrey, Shania Twain, Ryan Reynolds, Wayne Gretzky, Mike Myers, all big stars for sure. But are they the biggest Canadian celebrity? We leave this up to you. So far, I'll be honest, Ryan Reynolds is getting most of the votes, but not the only one. Herb jumps on to say Celine Dion. No denying that. Celine Dion is a world-renowned vocalist, one of the best in the world. So, Herb, thank you very much for your vote there. Kirk says Shania Twain. Andy Piercy, my vote is for John Sheehan. Local comedian and actor, he is a good guy. Yeah, we'll accept that. But what do you think? You know, there are some big names out there. You know, maybe it's a sports celebrity. Maybe it's an actor, a singer. Who do you think is Canada's biggest celebrity on the planet today? Let us know on our social media or call the Coastline, 754-1011.
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0: 7-Eleven with Bill Hart. Carolyn Moore is off today. Partly sunny, possible isolated showers, maybe some thunder. High of 23 today. Canada Day is tomorrow, and there is so much going on. Every community on the Avalon will be celebrating, so get out there and enjoy. Here's Journey on the Coast.
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0: Coast 101.1 somewhere. Dana Parsons is dancing up a storm during her morning walk. One of her favorites, Summer 1990. Are you kidding me? That was 36 years ago? No, not believing that. Step by Step, a number one song here in Canada during that season of the sun in the 90s as we started a whole new decade. 720 with Bill Hart, and we're trying to determine the most famous Canadian celebrity on the planet today. Yes, they have to be with us right now. So sadly, that leaves Stompin' Tom Connors off the list, as some of you have already voted. Alex Trebek also. Yeah, we want to know the biggest celebrity on the planet today. So far, looks like Ryan Reynolds has a bit of the lead. But I'll tell you right now, chances are some of the biggest names in Canada belong to our soccer team, the World Cup. Can you believe it? I can't believe we're still in this. All due respect, I think we have a great team, a great program, some great coaches, but we were ranked 30th in the world, and the fact that we're in the final 16, what? Wow, it is amazing. As a matter of fact, if you watched the game against South Africa this past weekend, you weren't alone. They say 11.8 million Canadians were watching, and you know they're going to be watching this Saturday, although it's going to be a tough task, the toughest yet to date, perhaps easily in the history of Canadian soccer, when they have to face number 6 ranked Morocco, who beat the Netherlands yesterday. And that game is coming up on July 4th. And, oh, man, the fact that we're here and the Netherlands, who lost that game to Morocco, are not out and they were ranked number 7th in the world. Morocco, by the way, is ranked 6th. So I go back to my original statement. Canada has their hands full. But I'm telling you, if they beat Morocco, it is the country is going to shake. I'm telling you right now.
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0: 7:23. Good morning. Bill Hart here. Carolyn Moore is off this week. Just a heads up. Still may be some delays in Paradise at the bottom of Paradise Road where it meets Thompson Road, an earlier single vehicle accident. Keep us posted on anything traffic-wise. Give us a call anytime. We're here, 754-1011. Here are the Cranberries on the coast.

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0: Coast 101.1. Glass Tiger, don't forget me when I'm gone. How you doing? I'm Bill Hart. Not a bad start to the day. I'm going to talk about traffic in just a few moments, but Canada Day is tomorrow, and Russ says it looks like it's going to be pretty good weather-wise, and I'm telling you, the city of St. John's, perhaps the only city in the country that really celebrates from the crack of dawn till the late in the evening, tomorrow morning, there's going to be a sunrise event at Signal Hill National Historic Site. And yeah, everyone's more welcome to come on by and get the celebration started at the earliest possible point, because it starts here before anywhere else. And from 1 until 5 in the afternoon, a lot of free family fun and entertainment at King George V Park. And of course, it all wraps up with fireworks, live music and fireworks from 8 until 10. Looks like it's going to be a live concert with Nick Earl and the Reckless Hearts at the Kitty Vitty Bandstand at 8, followed by those fireworks at 10. So all in all, looks like it's going to be a good time to party no matter where you live. 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Right now, get 0% financing on the entire Nissan Rogue lineup. Visit O'Neill Nissan, Corner Brook Nissan, or Grand Falls Windsor Nissan today. All right, so here we are seeing some traffic building up a little bit with all the construction and such, and this call from the coastline.
1: Morning, William.
0: Hey, how's it going?
1: Heavy-duty fog in the Mount Pearl Galway area there. It's really pretty bad when you come up out of CBS up by the Trans-Canada.
0: Yeah, we've been hearing about that too, and with moose wandering around, please take your time. We also got a call about a couple instances in Paradise, on Topsail by Irving Drive in Paradise. There's a manhole cover that is not on where it's supposed to be. No, the town has been called, so they're on their way to fix that. That earlier accident at the bottom of Paradise Road and Topsail Road, looks like that has been cleared up. Slowdowns are to be expected as you approach the intersection of Portugal Cove Road, Major's Path, and Airport Heights Drive. Also, bridge work on the Columbus Drive overpass near the Waterford Bridge Road. Some lane closures still in effect on Empire Avenue between Freshwater Road and O'Day Place, and some paint crews are still out there finishing up their line painting duties, so watch for the pylons and the flashing lights. One ferry sailing from Belle Island until 8 o'clock, and remember, if you have a traffic tip, call the coastline, 754-1011.
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0: Coast 101.1, 741. Some of you still dealing with a little bit of fog, so the drive will be a little slower than usual. We're looking at a partial sunny day today, possible isolated showers, maybe even some thunder on the day before Canada Day, a high of 23 degrees. Speaking of Canada Day, here's our topic for this morning. We're talking about the biggest Canadian celebrities on the planet today. So that means, sadly, any celebrities that have since passed on do not qualify for this. Wendy, your vote for Catherine O'Hara, great vote. Also got some votes for John Candy. But Raymond, yeah, Michael J. Fox, yeah, good celebrity. See, we Googled greatest Canadian celebrities, and here's what came up. Jim Carrey, Shania Twain, Ryan Reynolds, Wayne Gretzky, Mike Myers. And, well, I'll tell you this, that Ryan Reynolds is easily getting the most votes so far this morning. But here are some names that weren't on that list that you guys have brought to our attention, and well done, I say. For example, Gary, William Shatner, Howie Mandel, yes, absolutely, Cindy, Michael Bublé. He is world-renowned, just like Celine Dion, who's been mentioned a few times as well. And I think there's a punishment in store for us for not mentioning, as Jason brought up, Keanu Reeves. Keanu Reeves. Man, oh man. What do you think? Who is the greatest Canadian celebrity on the planet today? Let us know on our Coast Facebook page or Instagram, or call us on the Coastline, 754-1011.
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0: All right, 744, while we continue to determine the greatest Canadian celebrity on the planet today, I think we found the most expensive hot dog in Canada. We'll tell you about that next on Coast 101.1.

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0: Coast 101.1, Circle in the Sand, the number one hit, of course, summer 1988 for Belinda Carlisle, and hopefully you'll be able to hit the beach sometime soon. The weather's looking pretty good. Well, today, partly sunny, possible isolated showers, some thunder, high of 23, but, you know, temperatures in the 20s, a sure sign that summer is here. Barbecuing, and of course, you light up the grill, you're probably going to have the norms, the hamburgers and the hot dogs, and I ask you this, how much would you pay for this hot dog? In Toronto, you see Toronto Steakhouse Animal, it's a favorite local eatery, a former Blue Jays player, Bo Bichette, and they brought a bow dog for his return to the Rogers Centre this week as a member of the New York Mets, saying that 100% of all the sales will go to his charity. They're asking $126 for a bow dog. $126 for a hot dog. What's on it, you ask? Well, here it is. It's made up of Wagyu hot dog, truffle corn relish, butter poached Atlantic lobster, and seared Quebec foie gras. Nope. Not doing that. $126. Unless it comes with a pair of Blue Jays tickets to see one of those games against the Mets, I'm going to say nay, nay. Now, it's priced at $126 in a nod to Bo Bichette's $126 million three-year contract that he signed with the Mets. With that much money, sir, I think you should buy those hot dogs for all of us.
1: So, what are your kids doing for the summer?
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0: 7:56 with Bill. No Carolyn. She's on vacay this week. We are on the search for the biggest Canadian celebrity on the planet today. They must still be with us. We Google a list. We shared it on our Coast Facebook page and Instagram. And we want you to tell us, do you agree with what you see? Or is there a name that should be popping up a little more? Like, for example, Erica says Celine Dion. Yeah, there's no argument there. Even this gentleman's a pretty decent Canadian celebrity. Here's Gowan on the Coast.

0: 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An 18-year-old male was arrested by RNC on Friday at Father Walsh's Park. The man was carrying 6 grams of crack cocaine, 3.6 grams of cocaine, and $5,200 cash. He was charged with breach of a release order and held in custody with further charges pending. Wildfires in western Labrador have forced evacuation in several areas, including the town of Labrador City, where a state of emergency has been declared. An evacuation center has been set up at Minnehik High School. Ground crews, 4 water bombers, and added helicopters are battling the fires. The city of St. John's is issuing residential tax bills covering July to December. Residents are encouraged to check their mailboxes and review payment options. If you have questions regarding your tax bill, call 709-576-8251 or email taxation@stjohns.ca. And an overnight price adjustment saw gas fall 3.3 cents per liter, while diesel is down 4.1 cents.
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2: 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With Coast Precision Weather, here's meteorologist Russ Murley.
3: Good morning. Partly sunny skies. There may be an isolated shower or even a rumble of thunder, not out of the question. 23 this afternoon. South to southwest winds at 10 to 20. Partly cloudy with areas of fog tonight. Lows near 10. Partly sunny, still warm tomorrow for Canada Day, a high of 22. Mostly cloudy, 11 degrees Wednesday night. Developing showers Thursday with a high of 17. I'm Precision Weather Meteorologist Russ Murley for Coast 1011.
2: Some spots are still dealing with some fog in around the metro area. And in Clarenville, it's partly cloudy in both St. John's and Clarenville, 12 degrees. 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Shop Kelsey Drive, Merchant Drive, or Hebron Way today. Traffic moving pretty good this morning. No big delays. Some construction definitely slowing things down at the TCH near the Fox Trap overpass this morning. No reported problems anywhere else. Slow down as you approach the intersection of Portico Cove Road, Major's Path, and Airport Heights Drive. We do have some heavier than usual traffic where Topsail Road meets Columbus Drive. Yeah, let's say it's in both areas. We haven't heard of anything going on there. Maybe a paint crew, but if you have an update, by all means, that number is coming up. Expect some slowdowns as well as bridge work on the Columbus Drive overpass near the Waterford Bridge Road continues. Crews are on Empire Avenue between Freshwater Road and O'Day Place, and a lot of grind and patchwork and paint crews may be out this morning. 2 ferries on the go from Belle Island, and if you have a traffic tip, call the Coastline, 754-1011.
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Bill Hart here. Carolyn is off this week. Bob Seger, old time rock and roll. Well, here it is. It's the day before Canada Day. And I don't know about you, but I'm feeling very patriotic about the whole thing. The weather looks pretty promising for tomorrow. So much on the go. We are asking you on our Coast Facebook page and Instagram this morning, who is the greatest, the biggest Canadian celebrity on the planet today? We Googled that and came up with these five names: Jim Carrey, Shania Twain, Ryan Reynolds, Wayne Gretzky, Mike Myers. Now, of course, in order to be the biggest Canadian celebrity on the planet today, you must still be with us. So Stompin' Tom Connors is not

0: 949-754-1011.
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5: All right, day 11 with Bill, and back to that whole greatest Canadian celebrity on the planet today as we are just hours away from celebrating Canada Day. Ryan, yeah, Don Cherry, add him to the list. Sharon, Ryan Gosling, you left him out. No, we didn't leave anybody out, Sharon. We said, you know, who do you think should be? And you just answered, Ryan Gosling is a very good choice. Molly says David Suzuki as well. So, yeah, there's a lot to choose from. Again, we ask, who is the greatest Canadian celebrity on the planet today? We have the Coast Conundrum coming up. Here's Spirit of the West on the Coast. You have-

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1: Coast 101.1, 819 with OMC How Bizarre, summer 1996. It's 820 with Bill Hart, and we're looking at a partly sunny day and possible isolated showers later on, maybe even some thunder, says Russ, a high of around 23. We are on the search, with your help, for the greatest Canadian celebrity on the planet today. And our GM, Aiden Hibbs, just came in and just blew my mind because I'm shocked. He said, did anybody say Bryan Adams yet? Wow, I totally forgot about Bryan Adams. He is internationally renowned, so worthy of being called the greatest Canadian celebrity on the planet today. And Amanda, just a few minutes ago, just added Bryan Adams to the list that we have going on our Coast Facebook page and Instagram. So if you want to cast a vote, who do you think is the greatest Canadian celebrity on the planet today that's alive and still with us? Think about that. In the meantime, it's time for the Coast Conundrum, and we're going to set you up with a gift card from Bronny Malloy's in the Celtic Hearth if you can answer a question in this category. Well, it seems like it's no surprise when the category is this: famous Canadians. We threw a whole lot of names out there. Maybe one of them will be the answer. So if you'd like to play, call us now on the Coastline, 754-1011.
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9: 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Ooh. Wanted everything to match. But it's giving 50 Shades of Pink. From birthdays to bachelorettes. When it's gotta be right. Party City.
1: All right, it's 823. Bill here. Carolyn, of course, is on vacation. But hey, Kenneth is with us. So, Kenneth, are you ready to tackle this Coast Conundrum this morning?
10: Yes, sir. Let's do it.
1: All right, here we go. The category is famous Canadians. Here is your question. As Neo, he took the red pill. In real life, he plays bass for his band Dogstar. Name him.
10: No, sorry.
1: Oh, no problem. Paulette, do you know the answer?
11: Oh, no, I don't. Sorry.
1: Oh, you don't? Okay. Well, we'll go to Trevor Howell. Trevor, it's up to you. As Neo, he took the red pill and he plays bass for his band Dogstar. Who is it?
12: Keanu Reeves.
1: Keanu Reeves is right. Well done, Trevor. You've scored yourself a gift card from Bronny Malloy's and the Celtic Hearth. You stay on the line, okay?
12: Perfect. Thank you.
1: You're very welcome. Taking a break tomorrow because it's Canada Day, and we'll be back on Thursday giving you a chance to win here on Coast 101.1.
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0: Coast 1011, May 31. That's ABBA, and it's turning out to be a pretty decent little morning here in the downtown area. Still dealing with some fog in a few spots, but all in all, looking pretty good. Partly sunny today, possible isolated showers, maybe even some thunder. High of 23, but things are looking good for tomorrow for Canada Day. Yeah. So, yeah, get up bright and early. It's going to be Sunrise Festival on Signal Hill. Yeah, we'll start the day with the first in Canada to see the sunrise. And then throughout the day, a lot of free family fun. Everything happening at King George V Park, also Kitty Vitty, and, of course, fireworks and live music. We have a full list of everything that's happening here in St. John's. You can see on our Coast Facebook page, but no matter where you call home, there will be a party going on around here as we celebrate Canada's birthday. 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Right now, get the Nissan Kicks S for just $179 bi-weekly. Visit O'Neill Nissan, Cornerbrook Nissan, or Grand Falls Windsor Nissan today. As we scout around, we see that traffic is moving pretty good this morning. No big delays to tell you about, but it looks like we do have some slowdowns due to construction. Specifically, the TCH near the Foxtrot Overpass. Two lanes being affected there. Robert E. Howlett is closed. That's why there's a bit of a backup and slowdown on Ruby Line trying to get onto Southlands this morning as well. Looks like it's a little slow, too, on Topsail Road, just past Black Marsh Road. That could be just volume. We don't hear of any construction happening there, but paint crews are out. Anything could be on the go there. Slow down as you approach the intersection. Portugal Cove Road, Major's Path, and Airport Heights Drive. Folks are telling us that it's a little slow there. Prince Philip Drive, just past Clint Crescent. Looks like that's just volume this morning. Don't forget bridge work on the Columbus Drive overpass near the Waterford Bridge Road. We have crews on Empire Avenue between Freshwater Road and O'Day Place. And a lot of grind and patch, and maybe even some paint crews out there this morning. Two ferry sailing from Belle Island. And if you have a traffic tip, you can call the Coastline, 754-1011.
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0: Coast 101.1, Bruce Springsteen. And Tunnel of Love 842 with Bill. No Carolyn. She's off this week. We're looking at a beautiful morning so far. Yeah, partly sunny skies, though, says Russ. And possible isolated showers, maybe even some thunder later on, high of 23. But in preparation for Canada Day, we are celebrating with a big debate, and you guys have really jumped on board this one. Who is the greatest Canadian celebrity on the planet today? Yeah, they must still be with us. There have been some great Canadians that have come and gone, and Terry Fox comes to mind, of course, Catherine O'Hara, even Stompin' Tom Connors, you know, we've had some great ones. But who are the ones that are on this planet Earth and still doing what they do best? And you guys have cast a number of votes. Now, we Googled this, by the way. Yeah, we Googled this and asked, you know, okay, what are the biggest celebrities, Canadian celebrities? And the names they gave us were Jim Carrey, Shania Twain, Ryan Reynolds, Wayne Gretzky, Mike Myers. And you guys have come up with others. We got a great list here. Celine Dion, of course. Martin Short, Michael Bublé, Bryan Adams. Come on, how can we forget Bryan Adams? Even professional wrestler Bret Hart getting a few votes. Ryan Gosling? Man, I can't believe Google didn't bring up Ryan Gosling when we asked the most popular Canadian celebrities, because he's right up there. Don Cherry. Say what you will about Don Cherry. You'll be hard-pressed to find somebody in this country who loves Canada more. And William Shatner, who's at the age of 95, is still working on his heavy metal album. Those are some of the Canadians that are receiving votes so far. I can tell you that Ryan Reynolds has the lead so far, but what do you think? Who is the biggest Canadian celebrity? Let us know on our Coast Facebook page, or over on Instagram, or call us on the Coastline, 754-1011.
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0: It's 8:45, 11 degrees here in St. John's, 12 in Clarenville. Deep Blue Something, breakfast at Tiffany's on the Coast.

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0: Coast 101.1, summer 1985, John Fogerty in center field, all about being a team in baseball. And speaking of teams, let's say a big hello to Steve and Andrew, Gavin, Jamie, and Glenn, who are teaming up crab fishing in Conception Bay on board the vessel Shauna Renee right now, and they've been out there since 5 a.m. Whew, good luck, guys, and stay safe for sure. It's 8:53 with Bill. No Carolyn this week as she's on vacation. We're looking at a partly sunny day today and still a chance of an isolated shower. May even see some thunder as well, okay? High of around 23 degrees. And here in St. John's, it's 11. In Clarenville, it's 12.
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0: It's 8:56 with Bill Hart. It's Mornings on the Coast, driven by Steel Honda. We've got a pretty good day happening this morning. Canada Day tomorrow, if you want to find out what's happening, by all means, check out our Coast Facebook page. 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Here's Tom Cochran and White Hot, Mornings on the Coast.

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How you doing? This is Bill Hart. Who is the greatest living Canadian celebrity on the planet today? Let us know on our Coast Facebook page or over on Instagram, or call us on the Coastline, 754-1011. 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

0: Classic Hits Coast 101.1. It is the Cars. 12 degrees, mainly sunny here in St. John's. Clarenville, a few clouds, and 13. Alanis Morissette on the coast.
1: I had no choice but to hear you. You stated your case time and again.

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0: Coast 101.1, summer 1985, Glenn Frey, and the heat is on. Mr. Glenn Frey doing it for us, and the weather doing the heat for us as well. Partly sunny skies today is expected. Possible isolated showers, maybe some thunder in there as well. A high of 23, but here now, the heat, we're feeling a little bit of it. 12 degrees here in St. John's, 13 in Clarenville. Who is the greatest living Canadian celebrity on the planet today? Now, when we Googled this earlier, these names popped up. Jim Carrey, Shania Twain, Ryan Reynolds, Wayne Gretzky, Mike Myers. You know, but there are many more, and you guys have brought this to our attention. For example, Kelly, Bryan Adams. Yeah, Bryan Adams. A few of you have been saying Bryan Adams, and why not? Don Cherry, Bret Hart, the professional wrestler, Martin Short, Celine Dion, William Shatner, Owen, the missus who was MC for Chase the Ace out in the Goulds back in 2017. Who are we to deny the celebrity status of the missus? David Suzuki also getting some votes here as well. And we'll be taking these on the Coast Facebook page and Instagram and even on the coastline.
1: Justin Bieber and Michael Bublé for Danish Canadian.
0: Yeah, you know what? Both names. Say what you want about Justin Bieber. He is internationally renowned and a very popular singer-songwriter, so why not consider him as one of the greatest living Canadians right now? And Michael Bublé, also known around the world. But what do you think? Who do you think should be, who is the greatest living Canadian on the planet right now? I'll tell you, the number one vote-getter right now is Ryan Reynolds. Ryan Reynolds getting more votes than Shania Twain, Wayne Gretzky, and a host of others. So if you want to chime in on this, check out our Coast Facebook post or Instagram or call us on the Coastline, 754-1011.
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0: 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With Coast Precision Weather, with meteorologist Russ Murley.
8: Good morning. Partly sunny skies. There may be an isolated shower or even a rumble of thunder, not out of the question. 23 this afternoon, south to southwest winds at 10 to 20. Partly cloudy with areas of fog tonight, lows near 10. Partly sunny, still warm tomorrow for Canada Day, a high of 22. Mostly cloudy, 11 degrees Wednesday night. Developing showers Thursday with a high of 17. I'm Precision Weather Meteorologist Russ Murley for Coast 101.1.
0: It's mainly sunny and 12 degrees here in St. John's and a few clouds, 13 in Clarenville.

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0: Well, today is the day before Canada Day, and lots going on tomorrow. No matter where you call home, there will be festivities of some kind. And here in town, how about this? Festival 500 Growing the Voices is having a Canada Day sing-along tomorrow in the rooms at 3 in the afternoon. Yeah, sounds like a lot of fun. 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

0: Coast 101.1. It's turning out to be a very beautiful morning here in St. John's. 12 degrees, 13 in Clarenville. Who's ready for the Churchill Park Music Festival? The countdown is on. Friday, July 17th. Begins with Kesha and four big shows, including one highlighted by these guys on Saturday, July 25th. Here's Matchbox 20 on the Coast.
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0: Coast 101.1 949. Good morning, Power Station. Some Like It Hot, summer 1985. So I'm sitting here just reading an article from the New York Post. Yes, inside the five best new hotels in Canada. According to the New York Post, they have some dandies here. These five are looking very good. And wait a minute, hold the phone there. This one looks awfully familiar. It's the Jag Hotel from here in St. John's. Yeah. Getting a mention in the New York Post as one of the five best new hotels in this country. If you've never been down there yet, we invite you to take a little look-see because it is, man, it is the rock and roll life right there. Everything from the decor, the food, the staff, everything about it is A1. But congratulations, Jag Hotel, for the worthy mention in the New York Post.
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6: Good morning. Partly sunny skies. There may be an isolated shower or even a rumble of thunder. Not out of the question. 23 this afternoon. South to southwest winds at 10 to 20. Partly cloudy with areas of fog tonight. Lows near 10. Partly sunny. Still warm tomorrow for Canada Day. A high of 22. Mostly cloudy. 11 degrees Wednesday night. Developing showers Thursday with a high of 17. I'm Precision Weather Meteorologist Russ Murley for Coast 101.1.
5: Partly cloudy in St. John's, 15 degrees. Clarenville, a few clouds, and also

The perfect way to start the coast at work. That's Billy Joel with Uptown Girl. Hey, it's me, Dana Parsons. I am loving this sunshine. I think it's safe to say that summer is here. And you know what else is going to be here soon enough? The Chicks. They are going to be performing at the Churchill Park Music Festival. Grab all of your details, the full schedule, by visiting churchillparkmusicfestival.com. Here they are, The Chicks on the Coast.

That's the Bare Naked Ladies, Lovers in a Dangerous Time on the Coast. I'm Dana Parsons. We've got some really fun Summer on the Coast songs coming your way, especially this next one from the B-52s. But first, before we get to that one, here's a great tune from Fleetwood Mac. It's Go Your Own Way on the Coast.

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0: It's Summer on the Coast from the summer of 1990. That's the B-52s and Rome. I'm Dana Parsons. Speaking of roaming, yesterday I asked if you could take a road trip to anywhere in this world and roam around with anyone, and budget wasn't going to be an issue. You didn't even have to factor in gas money. Where would you go? And who would you take with you? Great comments coming in. And a few spots I didn't even think of. Alaska, of course. It's actually a place I have been and would love to explore further. If you didn't get a chance to chime in on this yesterday, and you still can, pop on over to our Coast Facebook page. You can hit us up there. Also, seeing as how tomorrow is Canada Day, I dare say many people are making plans right now, this very minute. Maybe you have traditions on this day, family, friends, gatherings. There is no shortage of stuff to be at in Newfoundland, that's for sure, for Canada Day. There's a sing-along happening at the Rooms tomorrow. Everybody is welcome to attend. There's live music everywhere at a ton of locations. And, of course, the fireworks that will be happening at Kitty Vitty. And the weather looks like it's really going to be a beautiful, sunny day like today. So I want to know, do you have plans for Canada Day? Do you have traditions? If so, get at me. Let me know. 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
8: Skies become partly sunny. We may see an isolated shower or thunderstorm with a high of 23 this afternoon. South to southwest winds will remain light. Partly cloudy with patchy fog tonight, down to 10 degrees. Partly sunny, warm, 22 for Canada Day tomorrow. Cloudy tomorrow night, down to 11. Developing showers, 17 on Thursday. I'm Precision Weather Meteorologist Russ Marley for Coast 1011.
0: What a day already. Sunshine, 15 degrees in St. John's. Clarenville is sitting at 16 degrees on the coast.

That's Sam Roberts with Brother Down on the Coast. I'm Dana Parsons. Coming up tomorrow, if you've got your family and friends in tow, you're looking for something fun to get into, there is a Canada Day sing-along happening at the Rooms. Sounds like a good time. I'll get you all the details on this just around the bend in Coast Community Matters. Here's the Gin Blossoms with Follow You Down.

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1: Songs you know and love.

That's Trooper General Hand Grenade on the coast. I'm Dana Parsons. Yesterday, a beautiful walk around Kitty Vitty was exactly what I needed to loosen up the legs from the Telly 10. And then this morning, because it's so beautiful, I came to work early and then got out for a little walk. You know it's summer when the lilacs are out in full bloom. Everywhere I walked this morning, I swear that smell followed me everywhere. It is so beautiful. I love the smell of summer so far. And hopefully the weather is going to be keeping on this path. I mean, already we have 16 degrees out there in sunshine. It's going to be a hot day today. And tomorrow, it looks like it's even going to be hotter for Canada Day. Bring it on. Here's Melissa Etheridge. I Want to Come Over on the Coast.

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Summer on the coast at Canadian Tire. Grill season's on. 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Summer 1984.

0: What are you getting up to for Canada Day? Do you have traditions on this day? I know there are many people that rise up out of the bunk crack of dawn or before the crack of dawn to get into the Canada Day Signal Hill Sunrise Ceremony, and I'm going to admit it, I have never done it. It sounds cool. It actually sounds like something I would do because my sleeping patterns are, you know, not settled. So oftentimes I am waking up pretty early. So tons of people will probably be gathering around Kitty Vitty for the fireworks and the live music and the activities that are going to be happening there. One of my very talented friends, Amy, is going to be playing in and around that area with her 90s band. So that is my plan. I'm going to go see Amy performing down at the Kitty Vitty Brewery, I think, in and around that area. And I just know the food trucks are going to be there. I kind of want to see what's happening, and then I can wander over to Kitty Vitty Lake and check out all of the fun things there as well. So that is my loose plan for Canada Day. I don't usually get up to too much because when it is a day off, oftentimes I just kind of want to stay home and enjoy having the day off and not do too much, which is not usually how things go for me. Usually it is a very busy time between work and shows and all that stuff. And I love that. But I do love having a couple of days off of, you know, recouping and recovering. And especially if it's a sunny day, just really enjoying your surroundings. And it looks like we are in for a hot one. So if you are planning some stuff for tomorrow, remember, stay hydrated. You know, make sure that you have the ability to cool down. Because if you were out all day checking out all of the activities and you've got like 25 degrees beaming down on you, ooh, sunstroke could happen. It'd be like the Telly 10 all over again. So make sure you've got some cooling options happening. Like I said, I'd love to know your thoughts. What do you do for Canada Day? Do you gather with people? Are there traditions? Do you go somewhere? Is it like a regatta day for you? Because there are a lot of people that have traditions on regatta day as well. Get into it on our Coast Facebook page. You can hit us up on X or call the Coastline anytime at 754-1011.
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19: Skies become partly sunny. We may see an isolated shower or thunderstorm with a high of 23 this afternoon. South to southwest winds will remain light. Partly cloudy with patchy fog tonight, down to 10 degrees. Partly sunny, warm, 22 for Canada Day tomorrow. Cloudy tomorrow night, down to 11. Developing showers, 17 on Thursday. I'm Precision Weather Meteorologist Russ Marley for Coast 101.1.
18: It is a hot one already out there. Sunshine and 17 in St. John's. Clarendonville is sitting at 19 degrees on the coast.

the coast. I'm Dana Parsons. We have a beautiful sunny day out there today, and it's looking like smooth sailing for most of your travel. You're in and around St. John's, Mount Pearl, Paradise. If you see something for coast all day traffic, call us on the coastline at 754-1011.

blues traveler run around on the coast. I'm Dana Parsons. I'm surprised I'm seeing still so many people out running the roads these days, even though the Telly 10 just happened. I thought there'd be more recovery time. Here's some 41 into

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0: Bananarama. That is Cruel Summer on the Coast. Hey, it's me, Dana Parsons, and I have no doubt our Jenna Bowring, who is our Coast Cruiser host, I dare say she's just resting up today because she's going to be hitting the road a little bit earlier this week. She is going to be out for Canada Day. It is such a big celebration everywhere, so no doubt she's going to try to get to as many people as she possibly can in the Coast Cruiser. Lights a-blaring, music going, and of course, we will have our Coast Cruiser fully stocked with some Coast swag, some instant prizes, maybe even some slushy coupons to go and treat yourself. The other thing that Jenna has on board is the ballot for you to fill out. We are drawing for a $150 North Atlantic Orange Store gas card coming up Monday morning, as we always do. Our winner this week was Mary Jin. Mary is walking away with a gas card that will hopefully allow her to do some adventuring, some road trips, and just maybe zipping around town on someone else's dime. I love the sound of that. And if you love the sound of that, you got to get your ballot in. Here's the other part of that. If you fill out the ballot, set a reminder, tell a loved one, put a sticky note next to your bed so that Monday morning you will wake up before 7:30 a.m. When we call your name, we give you 10 minutes and 11 seconds to call us back and claim your prize. And if you don't, well, we just continue to double up the card. I mean, our first couple of weeks, somebody missed their name consistently. We gave away a $600 gas card. It could happen again. You never know. People are busy throughout the summer. I get it. So make sure you, like I said, get up Monday morning and tune in to see if we call your name. 10 minutes and 11 seconds. Jenna's going to be doing a ton of social media posts from her smartphone from Eastcom Cellular. So if you miss her just after the top of each hour starting in at noon, you'll be able to look at her social media posts and find out where she's going to be so you can get in on all of the good stuff I mentioned. Facebook, Twitter, Instagram. That's where she'll be doing all of the posts. So hopefully you'll track her down over the next couple of days, if not tomorrow for Canada Day, throughout the weekend. 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
9: Skies become partly sunny. We may see an isolated shower or thunderstorm with a high of 23 this afternoon. South to southwest winds will remain light. Partly cloudy with patchy fog tonight, down to 10 degrees. Partly sunny, warm, 22 for Canada Day tomorrow. Cloudy tomorrow night, down to 11. Developing showers, 17 on Thursday. I'm Precision Weather Meteorologist Russ Marley for Coast 1011.
0: What a day out there. Right now, sunshine in 17 degrees in St. John's. Clarenville is seeing 19 degrees on the coast.

That's Great Big Sea with Consequence Free on the Coast. I'm Dana Parsons. Coming up for tomorrow night, if you happen to be in and around the Holyrood area, good news for you. Newfie Nights are back at the Star of the Sea, and I've got some of the details on the way in just a bit. Here's Bon Jovi, Living on a Prayer on the Coast.

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0: 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It will be starting in Canada Day, 9 p.m. till midnight. 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

who have done so much that's the tragically hip with Little Bones on the Coast. I'm Dana Parsons speaking in Canada. I'm asking, what are your plans? Do you have traditions for this day? We're going to dive into some of your comments in just a bit. Keep them coming. There's Everclear with Wonderful.

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0: Summer on the Coast with the Beach Boys and Kokomo. Hey, it's me, Dana Parsons, and I'm looking out at the day we are having today, the day we had yesterday. I mean, I was in extreme pain from the telly tan, and it was so beautiful out that yesterday I said to my husband when I got off work, we got to go for a walk. We have to get outside and do Kitty Vitty and soak up the sunshine, and I was so glad to do it. I mean, I was walking around Kitty Vitty like the Tin Man because I couldn't bend at the knees, but it was still worth it. A beautiful day, and it looks like today and tomorrow are going to be that. So, Canada Today, just around the bend, and I am asking, what do you do on this day? Do you work? I do see a number of people saying, gotta work. Do you have traditions? Are there things that you tend to do? Is there a traditional food that you make? Heading over to our Coast Facebook page, Leah McDonald, who is a friend of the Coast, she said she's having a barbecue and a garden party with a bunch of friends, going next door to my friend Brianna's house for her parents' annual Canada Day barbecue and pool party. Love that. Linda says she's working. Heather Dick says she's got her mother's birthday, so they're having a family supper and then going out as well for lunch. We got Maureen saying cod fishing and delighted we're allowed to go catch a meal now. Love that for you. I say you're not alone in that, especially with the weather we're having. Tanya's having a barbecue. Margaret is spending time with family, and Jerry Denine is also cod fishing. All of those plans, except for the working, sound good. But hey, hopefully if you're working, it's going to be a good day. Hopefully you have a workplace like we have here at the Coast. I'd love to know your thoughts. What are you doing for Canada Day? If you have traditions, if there are people that you are normally with for Canada Day, let me know. Hit us up on our Coast Facebook page, join us on X, or call the Coastline anytime at 754-1011.
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14: 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An overnight price adjustment saw gas fall 3.3 cents per liter. It's now $1.82.9 on the Avalon. Diesel is down 4.1 cents. Wildfires in western Labrador have forced evacuation in several areas, including the town of Labrador City, where a state of emergency has been declared. An evacuation center has been set up at Menahek High School. Ground crews, four water bombers, and added helicopters are battling the fires. An 18-year-old male was arrested by RNC on Friday at Father Walsh's Park. The man was carrying 6 grams of crack cocaine, 3.6 grams of cocaine, and $5,200 cash. He was charged with breach of a release order and held in custody with further charges pending. And the City of St. John's is issuing residential tax bills covering July to December. Residents are encouraged to check their mailboxes and review payment options. 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
16: Skies become partly sunny. We may see an isolated shower or thunderstorm with a high of 23 this afternoon. South to southwest winds will remain light. Partly cloudy with patchy fog tonight, down to 10 degrees. Partly sunny, warm, 22 for Canada Day tomorrow. Cloudy tomorrow night, down to 11. Developing showers, 17 on Thursday. I'm Precision Weather Meteorologist Russ Farley for Coast 1011.
0: What a beautiful day. Sunshine and 19 degrees in St. John's. Clarenville is sitting at 21 degrees on the coast.
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Dead or Alive on the Coast. Hey, it's me, Dana Parsons. Coming up in just a little bit in this hour, we are going to dive back into our Tell Me Something Good moment. So it's a good time to remind you, if someone you love, someone you know, a coworker you're currently staring at is celebrating a birthday or an anniversary, this is a very easy way to get them a shout out. Pop on over to our Coast Facebook page, scroll down just a second, and you will see our post from yesterday. It says, Tell Me Something Good. Do it. Tell me something good. Here's the Counting Crows with Miss

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down the coast. I'm Dana Parsons. 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Who would you take? 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It's Tommy Two Tone.

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0: very summery song from Katrina and the Waves, Walking on Sunshine. Hey, it's me, Dana Parsons. We are seeing the sunshine. Today will be a great day for a road trip, especially if you've got a little bit of AC going on in the car, because it's a hot one out there. That brings me to this question. It was a late day question I put up yesterday, and I'm delighted to see so many of you continue to chime in on it. If you could take a road trip to anywhere in this world with anyone and budget was not an issue, you didn't have to worry about gas, where would you go? Who would you take? Heading over to our Coast Facebook page, Molly Gavin says Switzerland. Do a little road trip in and around Norway, Germany. She said, I'd love to be able to take my sister. We've got Andy Piercy wanting to do a best friend's trip to Ireland with his buddy Blake Walburn. Love that. We've got Mary Singh, definitely Ireland with my three friends. She went back in 2023. Ireland is on my list, Mary. I've never been, and I really want to go. We've got Andrea Hackett saying, my husband and I plan to drive Maine to Mass someday. We've got Beverly saying, love to explore Europe with my husband. Karen says, Europe starting in the UK, finishing in Barcelona. A lot of you were saying Ireland and Scotland, which, yeah, I mean, those are both on my list as well. And especially, I say road trip because you can always fly into a place or if you're on a cruise ship, you know, dock into a place. But you never really know a place until you take the time to road trip around and stop in all the little nooks and crannies and towns. And it's a very, very cool way to do it. Myself and my husband have driven across Canada twice, and it's just so wild to see so many beautiful places here in Canada. So yeah, I'd love to do some road trip and beyond, and maybe that's going to be on my list. Ireland is always going to be at the top of my list, and hopefully I'll get that one done soon enough. If you haven't had a chance to chime in yet, love to hear your thoughts. If you could road trip anywhere in this world with anyone, and gas was not an issue, you didn't have to worry about filling the tank, where would you go and who would you take? Love to hear your thoughts. Also, a question for today. We were talking about Canada Day. If you've got plans for Canada Day, do you have traditions? Where do you go? Who do you see? Who are you with? I want to know. Join in, like I said, on our Coast Facebook page. Hit us up on X or call the Coastline anytime at 754-1011.
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11: Skies become partly sunny. We may see an isolated shower or thunderstorm with a high of 23 this afternoon. South to southwest winds will remain light. Partly cloudy with patchy fog tonight, down to 10 degrees. Partly sunny, warm, 22 for Canada Day tomorrow. Cloudy tomorrow night, down to 11. Developing showers, 17 on Thursday. I'm Precision Weather Meteorologist Russ Farley for Coast 1011.
0: It's a beautiful day out there. Sunshine, clear blue skies, 19 degrees in St. John's. Clarenville is sitting at 21 degrees on the coast.

That's snow. Everybody wants to be like you on the coast. I'm Dana Parsons. Don't forget, if you're celebrating something these days, birthdays, anniversaries, a day off in the sun, let us know. Share it with us. Pop on over to our Coast Facebook page and tell us something good. Here's Pat Benatar.

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our Canadian Carly Rae Jepsen, Call Me Maybe on the Coast. I'm Dana Parsons. We have some delicious prizes up for grabs, especially as you coast home. Don't forget, Tony Angelo returns to his Name It to Claim It contest. Your chance to win a delicious jumbo pizza from our friends at No Name Pizza as you coast home. This is Bill Collins.

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0: song from Jimmy Buffett. It is Summer on the Coast with Margaritaville. I'm Dana Parsons, and I am delighted to see that our Tell Me Something Good post is starting to fill up with your mini celebrations, your big celebrations. We get comments, we get pictures, sometimes we even get videos of the things that you are celebrating. So keep them coming. Heading over there now to our Coast Facebook page. Megan Arnott says, my birthday is coming up next Wednesday, so she's getting pumped for that. Happy early birthday, Megan. I'm hoping it's going to be a great one. Luke Whalen, a friend of the Coast, says, excited to have some softball games this summer. Our Bill Hart is part of some of those softball games. It is with Special Olympics Newfoundland and Labrador. We love our Special Olympic athletes who are doing such great things these days. And who knows, we might be doing the Special Olympic softball game at the end of summer as we usually do. I'm going to be honest, the Coast crew is not great at playing softball, but it is certainly a day filled with fun and friendship. So, Luke, I'm hoping you have some more great softball games ahead of you. Getting ready for the big game coming up at the end of summer. Karen Paul Brake, who I know very well, she wanted to send out a shout out for congratulations on the Telly 10 to everyone. Thank you, Karen. And here is the thing she is celebrating, and I'm delighted to see it. It is her first a week of retirement. The celebrations all last week were large. My heart is full and I am on bust with joy. Well deserved, Karen Paul Brake. If you know Karen, make sure to give her high fives and hugs. And I hope you were kicking back and relaxing. And what a week to have your first week of retirement. We have not had such gorgeous weather until now. So, yeah, happy retirement and days ahead for you, Karen. Love this. Listen, like I said, if you want to give someone a shout out, birthdays, anniversaries, retirements, getting out, having a day off, enjoying the sunshine, maybe you are pumped for Canada Day, whatever it is, share it with us. Pop on over to our Coast Facebook page and tell us something good.
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12: 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Labrador City is battling a blanket of smoky haze as wildfires continue to burn in western Labrador. The town has declared a state of emergency. Meanwhile, the province is reporting that water bombers were able to make progress fighting two of the wildfires. An evacuation center has been set up at Menahek High School for residents of the affected areas. Canada Day is tomorrow, and the provincial government is reminding people to check the fire weather index before discharging fireworks. The index can be found on the government website and is currently listed as moderate on the Avalon and high for the Clarendonville-Bonavista region. 29-year-old Henry Fitzgerald, who was captured on video brandishing what appeared to be a firearm, was arrested by the RNC last night. He made a court appearance today. Fitzgerald was not in possession of the firearm at the time of the arrest. And gas is down today, 3.3 cents a liter. It's $1.82.9 on the Avalon. Diesel also fell a little bit. It's down 4.1 cents. For Coast Local Headlines, I'm Aiden Hibbs.
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14: Skies become partly sunny. We may see an isolated shower or thunderstorm with a high of 23 this afternoon. South to southwest winds will remain light. Partly cloudy with patchy fog tonight, down to 10 degrees. Partly sunny, warm, 22 for Canada Day tomorrow. Cloudy tomorrow night, down to 11. Developing showers, 17 on Thursday. I'm Precision Weather Meteorologist Russ Marley for Coast 101.1.
0: It is a beautiful day, clear blue skies and sunshine in St. John's and Clarendonville. We're sitting at 21 degrees on the coast.

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That's America with Sister Golden Hair on the coast. I'm Dana Parsons. It's a great day if you were heading out on the road. All those main routes are looking good. Outer Ring Road, Pitts Memorial, Topsail, Kem Mount, Guju, all looking good. Of course, we have those regular little spots that are having some work done for Foxtrap Access Road. If you're on the Trans-Canada Highway, heading towards that, still some work happening in that area. Manuals is a little bit slow going if you were heading towards Topsail Road. There is a little bit of construction happening there that may be slowing you down. But other than that, hopefully you are coasting along. If you're not, if you're stuck in it and you want to let us know what's going on, always feel free to call us on the coastline at 754-1011. Here's Meryl Bainbridge with Mouth on the Coast.

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1: Ridiculously expensive. It was like $16 for $10. I'm like, no, why? 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
2: Well, if you walked around people's backyards and just took one clothespin from every set of laundry.
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Seven Nation Army on the coast. I'm Dana Parsons. We have a really fun Summer on the Coast song coming up from 1984 that'll definitely get you singing. But first, here's Blue Rodeo with Lost Together.

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0: I love it. A little bit of Wham as part of our Summer on the Coast. I'm Dana Parsons, and it certainly feels like summer out there today, and it looks like tomorrow for Canada Day. It's going to be another great one. So it's a good time to mention that if you are going to be heading down for the Memorial Day parade and ceremony, of course, don't forget there will be some road closures and no parking tow-away zones. So definitely pay attention to the signage. Garrison Hill, 9 a.m. till 10:30 a.m. No access. Residents only, obviously, to Queens Road. It's also going to include Church Hill, Water Street to Prescott to Cochrane. And that's from 10 a.m. till 12:30. Duckworth Street, we've got Ayers Cove and Harbor Drive as well, noon till 12:30. The no parking zones, that's Queens Road, Duckworth Street, Water Street and Harbor Drive. And then, of course, we will have the fireworks and all that kind of stuff that will be happening later in the evening for the Kitty-Vitty area. That will include some no parking zones and road closures for Carnell Drive, the Boulevard, Lake Avenue, Clancy Drive. And that is from about 8 p.m. till 11, although Carnell Drive will be noon till 11 p.m. StJohns.ca, if you want to grab some further details for that, if you live in and around the area, you know, if you are used to walking that trail as I am, you want to just make sure you are in the know so you don't get stuck somewhere. I want to mention as well, Topsail Road, as you are heading towards Manuel's River. Both directions are looking pretty slow there from about Fowler's Road right up into the bridge. There is some work happening in and around that area. And it looks like it is really slowing things down, kind of continues on a little bit past Fowler's Road. So if you can avoid it, you might want to. But, of course, there is still some work happening in and around the Trans-Canada Highway as you approach the Fox Trap Access Road as well. Sometimes you can't avoid the road construction. You just have to breathe deeply, roll down the windows, let a little bit of air into the car, and let the sunshine hit you in the face so that you can calm down. If you are out today and you have a traffic tip for us, potholes, if you see, you know, moose sightings, whales, whatever, let us know. We love getting it out there for all of our other drivers as well. You can always reach us on X or on the coastline anytime, 754-1011.
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10: Skies become partly sunny. We may see an isolated shower or thunderstorm with a high of 23 this afternoon. South to southwest winds will remain light. Partly cloudy with patchy fog tonight, down to 10 degrees. Partly sunny, warm, 22 for Canada Day tomorrow. Cloudy tomorrow night, down to 11. Developing showers, 17 on Thursday. I'm Precision Weather Meteorologist Russ Marley for Coast 1011.
0: Make sure you stay hydrated today. In St. John's and Clarenville, 21 degrees. Clarenville has a humidex of 26 on the coast.

I love it. One of the most recognizable song intros. When that guitar kicks in, I think everybody knows Stevie Nicks is coming with some fierce vocals and lyrics. That's Edge of 17 on the Coast. I'm Dana Parsons. Here's Prince with Raspberry Beret.

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Our Canadian Celine Dion, that's the way it is on the coast. I'm Dana Parsons. Speaking of Canadian, Bill put up this morning, who do you think is one of the biggest Canadian celebrities? He posted Jim Carrey, Shania Twain, Ryan Reynolds, Wayne Gretzky, and Mike Myers.

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0: summer on the coast with the Motel Suddenly Last Summer. Hey, it's me, Dana Parsons, and I am really interested in this conversation happening today. Bill posted it up this morning, and there's about 170 comments already on it. So, originally, he asked, who do you think is the biggest Canadian celebrity on the planet today? For example, he posted Mike Myers, who I adore and love. Ryan Reynolds, also love him. Shania, Jim Carrey, Wayne Gretzky. Great people to put forth to start the conversation. And many of you agree, but we also had some great comments coming in here. Terry Fox, Debbie Hannon says, and I couldn't agree more. I mean, Terry Fox, just such an incredible individual who has done so much. We've got Celeste saying, though she passed away in January, I think Catherine O'Hara is definitely up there. Agree. I mean, one of the greats in comedy in general, let alone Canada. Jeffrey Belbin says, biggest celebrity today has to be Dawson Mercer of the New Jersey Devils from the town of Bay Roberts. We've also got Pauline saying Dan Aykroyd. We've got Grant saying Luz, Wayne Gregson. A couple people saying that. Tommy Beckett saying Alan Doyle. And sure, when he's up, he can't get down. That's what Tommy says. He is such a great Canadian and such a great Newfoundlander. I mean, he is just a lovely individual. If you've ever seen Alan Doyle, you just know how approachable he is. I think that's what makes him so great. Michael Bublé, Ryan Reynolds, Jim Carrey. We've got Tommy Hunter, Eugene Levy. Yes, yes, yes. Bryan Adams, David Suzuki. Yes, of course, Molly Gavin. A great one. David Suzuki has done so much for Canada as well. Eugene Levy, Dan Levy. Great. Keanu Reeves. Right now, the Levys are pretty hot. Catherine Lewis says Keanu Reeves will always be at the top of the list because he's a nice guy by reputation. Also, William Shatner has made his mark. And now, this is a great question that she's followed it up with. Do any famous Canadians still call Canada their home? Is it still the residence? Yeah, I do know that Alan Doyle does. And he calls Newfoundland his home. Get into the conversation. Love to hear your thoughts on this one. Who is the biggest Canadian celebrity on the planet? Is it any one of the ones that Bill Hart posted earlier? Do you have some more suggestions? I definitely think Catherine O'Hara and Terry Fox should be on that list as well. Love to hear your thoughts. Hit us up on our Coast Facebook page on X or call that coastline anytime. 754-1011.
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20: Skies become partly sunny. We may see an isolated shower or thunderstorm with a high of 23 this afternoon. South to southwest winds will remain light. Partly cloudy with patchy fog tonight, down to 10 degrees. Partly sunny, warm, 22 for Canada Day tomorrow. Cloudy tomorrow night, down to 11. Developing showers, 17 on Thursday. I'm Precision Weather Meteorologist Russ Marley for Coast 1011.
0: What a beautiful day. Clear blue skies and sunshine in St. John's. And in Clarenville, it's 22 degrees on the coast.

glass on the coast. I'm Dana Parsons. Tony Angelo just ducked his head outside. Tony, you're not quitting. You can't quit. You got to do the coast home. But that is a sure indication that it is a beautiful day outside if you can. If you are working away like we are, make sure you sneak away just for a minute or two. Take a deep breath and let that sunshine hit you in the face. And if you happen to be working outdoors today, don't forget, stay hydrated. You need to do that. Now, we had a song, not a song request, but a little mention we wanted to give a shout out for Stephen, Andrew, Gavin, Jamie, and Glenn. They are out crab fishing in Conception Bay on board the vessel Shauna Renee. So, boys, I hope you are having a gorgeous day. And you definitely need to stay hydrated today if you are out and about. Here's the Bare Naked Ladies with

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0: Mornings on the Coast with Bill and Carolyn. 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

Third Eye Blind with a Jumper on the Coast. I'm Dana Parsons. Coming up tomorrow, our Jenna Bowron will be hitting the road in the Coast Cruiser. Make sure you track her down. Get some Coast swag and instant prizes. And that ballot on a $150 North Atlantic Orange Store gas card from Sears Insurance will be given away Monday. Here's Brian Adams.

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0: Summer on the coast, Billy Idol, hot in the city. I'm Dana Parsons, and depending on what you consider to be hot today, might be it right now. I mean, Clarenville and St. John's, last time I checked, 22 degrees, sun beaming down. Clarenville has a humidex of 26, and it looks like tomorrow is going to be a similar kind of a day. So it looks like there will be lots of activities happening, whether it is the sunrise ceremony that happens for Signal Hill. There is the parade that will be happening. There is a sing-along. Also, I want to mention happening at the Rooms. It is free. It is part of Festival 500 Voices, a very cool thing to get in on. If you've got the kids in tow, head on over to the Rooms 3 o'clock and get in on that. What are you doing? That's what I'm asking for your Canada Day. Do you have any celebrations planned? Do you lay low? Do you have to work? Linda Dunn Etheridge says, yeah, I'm working. Hopefully it's going to be a good day for you, Linda. Joan Murphy says, time together with family. We've got Holly heading to George Street to rock out with School of Rock. I love seeing that for you. Those kids from School of Rock, they are doing so well. And they definitely make everybody proud. Maureen says, cod fishing. We're allowed to go and catch our meal now. Love that. Margaret Byfield says, spending time with family. Sean Dean is heading down to the Memorial Day Parade, then on to Water Street. And Monique is working. We're getting lots of plans happening, and I know plans are currently being made. So if you want to chime in, let us know what you're doing for Canada Day. Hop on over to our Coast Facebook page, hit us up on X, or call the Coastline anytime at 754-1011.
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8: Skies become partly sunny. We may see an isolated shower or thunderstorm with a high of 23 this afternoon. South to southwest winds will remain light. Partly cloudy with patchy fog tonight, down to 10 degrees. Partly sunny, warm, 22 for Canada Day tomorrow. Cloudy tomorrow night, down to 11. Developing showers, 17 on Thursday. I'm Precision Weather Meteorologist Russ Marley for Coast 101.1.
0: It's a beautiful hot day in St. John's and Clarenville. Sunshine and 22 degrees on the coast.

That's Collective Soul with Gel on the Coast. I'm Dana Parsons. If you happen to be heading out to the Bonavista Peninsula and you've got the kids in tow, I want to let you know Champney's West Aquarium will be hosting some student-led workshops, and they're free. I'll get you some of the details on this. Coming up in Coast Community Matters. Here's Spoons with Old Emotions.

0: 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If you've been injured in an accident, make the call today. 576-CALL. If you're heading out to Champney's West, did you know that there will be some student-led workshops? Memorial University and Champney's West Aquarium, with financial support from the United Way of Newfoundland and Labrador, are hosting student-led workshops for the Champney's West Aquarium. If you've got the kids in tow and you're heading out to the Bonavista Peninsula, this is a cool thing to check out in July. Kids will learn all about the rock we live on and the ocean that surrounds us, and of course what lives in that ocean. These workshops will be happening from 10 a.m. till 1. They are free. If you want to grab the contact information or further details, check it out at coast1011.com under Community Matters.
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I love that one. Tracy Chapman, Fast Car on the Coast. I'm Dana Parsons. Speaking of cars, if you're out and about for a drive today, it's a pretty good day. However, if you're heading towards Manuel's

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0: It's Summer on the Coast with Los Lobos and La Bamba. I'm Dana Parsons. You missed Tony Angelo singing to the top of his lungs to that one. We were not singing the right words, but we were doing it as loud as we possibly could because it's such a great tune. Such great Summer on the Coast songs that are hopefully getting you singing and dancing from wherever you are. Perhaps you are stuck in the car today because you might be stuck somewhere on Topsail Road heading towards Manuel's River. I hope not. But I will give you the heads up. It looks like from about from Cabot Road, just kind of right there by Chamberlain's Park. It starts in and it continues on to Manuel's Bridge, Manuel's Access. A little bit of work happening in the area that might slow you down, and we might be seeing a little bit of high volume traffic in that area because people might be trying to head to Manuel's River to get a little swim in. It is 22 degrees. It could be happening. As well, we're continuing for Airport Heights, Portugal Cove Road, Major's Path area. That's not looking too bad today. And we still have some work happening if you were on the Trans-Canada Highway heading towards Fox Trap Access Road. That's both directions, but that's not looking too bad either. Everything else, Outer Ring Road, Smooth Sailing, Pitts Memorial, Team Gouju, Kent Mount, Topsail, except as you head towards Manuel's River. But no, it looks good, and I'm hoping you are not stuck somewhere. But if you are and you want to let other drivers know, please, we would love to pass that information on. You can reach us on X. You can also call us on the coastline anytime, 754-1011. And we also have our coast voice messaging set up. So if you happen to miss us because we are live on air, you can leave us a message and we'll get it there too as well. Speaking of the beautiful 22 degrees and sunshine, we are going to check in with our Coast Precision Weather.
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6: Skies become partly sunny. We may see an isolated shower or thunderstorm with a high of 23 this afternoon. South to southwest winds will remain light. Partly cloudy with patchy fog tonight, down to 10 degrees. Partly sunny, warm, 22 for Canada Day tomorrow. Cloudy tomorrow night, down to 11. Developing showers, 17 on Thursday. I'm Precision Weather Meteorologist Russ Marley for Coast 1011.
5: It is a hot day out there. Here in St. John's, we are seeing sunshine, 23 degrees. Clarendonville is sitting at 21 on the coast.

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This is Coast 101.1. That's David Bowie and Modern Love. How you doing? Happy Tuesday. What a beautiful Tuesday it is. Tony Angelo coasting you home in the sunshine. Hope you've had a chance to get out and enjoy this beautiful day. Another nice one coming tomorrow for Canada Day, Memorial Day. It's going to be awesome. Vertical horizon now. Everything you want. Coast 101.1. Somewhere.

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0: Coast 101.1. There you go. A few trumpets to get you through your afternoon. That's Summer on the Coast, taking us back to 1980 with Diana Ross. Oh, man, always love Diana Ross. That is I'm Coming Out, 321. It's Tony Angelo. I wish I was outside right now. Man, if I could haul this whole table out to the lawn and do my show out there, I'd just slap on some sunscreen and give her, because it's a beautiful afternoon out there. We're sitting at 23 degrees right now, probably warmer in some areas, but outside our Coast studios here, 23, and just beautiful blue sky and sunshine. You got to love it. Tomorrow, Memorial Day, Canada Day, looks like it's going to be the same. Might even be sunnier. That's what they're calling for. So whatever you're doing for the Memorial Day, Canada Day holiday, make sure you slap on the sunscreen if you're going to be outside. And we'll check out your Coast Precision weather. See what's in store for the next couple of days coming up.
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9: Skies become partly sunny. We may see an isolated shower or thunderstorm with a high of 23 this afternoon. South to southwest winds will remain light. Partly cloudy with patchy fog tonight, down to 10 degrees. Partly sunny, warm, 22 for Canada Day tomorrow. Cloudy tomorrow night, down to 11. Developing showers, 17 on Thursday. I'm Precision Weather Meteorologist Russ Farley for Coast 1011.
8: Thank you, Russ. Overcast, 18 degrees right now in the Clarenville area. Beautiful sunshine here in St. John's, and we're at 23.

We're in the middle of a coast $1,000 no repeat workday with the Dunn Financial Group. That's Barney Bentall. I'm doing fine. It's Tony Angelo at 329. Lots of stuff on the go tomorrow for Canada Day here in St. John's. And Bill Hart posted earlier on a whole list of the events. If you scroll back through our Facebook page, you will find it. Check out some stuff on the go tomorrow. Share now. 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

0: If you want to do some singing to celebrate Canada Day, you can do it tomorrow. Festival 500 Growing the Voices is having a Canada Day sing-along. It's taking place at the Rooms. Gets underway at 3 o'clock tomorrow afternoon. They'll get together and sing favorite songs that have been composed and or sung by well-known Canadians. All are welcome, so bring your lawn chairs, your friends, your family, your sunscreen, because it is going to be a sunny day tomorrow. It's a free event, and you can sing along with Julia Halfyard, Phil Roberts, and Doug Dunsmore. 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

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Hey, if you're in the Paradise area, Paradise Road and St. Thomas Line, earlier on there was a moose spotted wandering around the area there. So keep your eyes open. You never know where that moose could be right now. Hall & Oates, just ahead of Summer on the Coast, going back to 2002. This is I Can't Go For That, Coast 101.1.

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0: This is Coast 101.1. Summer on the Coast, going back to summer 2002. That was a nice summer, wasn't it? Can you remember that? Hard to believe. That was 24 years ago. That's Sheryl Crow and Soak Up the Sun, something that everybody is doing today. They did it yesterday. They're going to do it tomorrow. Soak up the sun while we got it. It's a beautiful afternoon out there. Hope you're getting out and enjoying it. 3:49 now. It's Tony Angelo, Aiden Hibbs coming up with Coast Local Headlines. And brand new forecast is in, so we'll see what's in store for us for Canada Day and the next couple of days. Phil will have those details coming up.
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18: When the backdrop's gotta give main character energy. When the balloons have to blow up the vibe. When the cap simply cannot clash with her manicure. From graduations to prom parties, when it's gotta be right, Party City.
0: Hi, I'm Aiden with Coast Local Headlines for Leon's Furniture, Elizabeth Avenue, St. John's, and Armstrong Boulevard, Gander. Labrador City is battling a blanket of smoky haze as wildfires continue to burn in western Labrador. The town has declared a state of emergency.
4: Meanwhile, the province is reporting that water bombers were able to make progress fighting two of the wildfires. An evacuation center has been set up at Menahek High School for residents of the affected areas. Canada Day is tomorrow, and the provincial government is reminding people to check the Fire Weather Index before discharging fireworks. The index can be found on the government website and is currently listed as moderate on the Avalon and high for the Clarenville-Bonavista region. 29-year-old Henry Fitzgerald, who was captured on video brandishing what appeared to be a firearm, was arrested by the RNC last night. He made a court appearance today. Fitzgerald was not in possession of the firearm at the time of the arrest. And an overnight price adjustment saw gas fall 3.3 cents per liter. It's now $1.82.9 on the Avalon, while diesel is down 4.1 cents. For Coast Local Headlines, I'm Aidan Hibbs.
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7: Partly cloudy sky with a low of 10 overnight. Sun and cloud mixed for Wednesday with increasing cloudiness, the high around 22. Mostly cloudy, chance for some rain developing late Wednesday night toward morning. Some spotty light showers through the morning and midday, and then steadier rain comes in for the afternoon on Saturday. The high around 17, cloud, limited sun Friday, 15. This is Precision Weather Meteorologist Phil Spivak for Coast 1011.
0: Thank you, Phil. Overcast and 18 in Clarenville right now. And here in St. John's, we've got mostly sunny skies, temperature at 21.

Chasing cars. I don't even want to hear the word snow right now. Beautiful afternoon out there. It's 4:04. Tony Angelo coasting you home with the boss. Springsteen, Dancing in the Dark, Coast 101.1.

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Coast 101.1. That's Great Big C. When I'm up, I can't get down. It's Tony Angelo. I'm the opposite. When I'm down, I can't get up. Going back to summer of 2011 with Summer on the Coast coming up in just a couple of minutes' time. First, it's Mr. Big and To Be With You, Coast 101.1.

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Coast 101.1 Summer on the Coast, Summer 2011, Maroon 5, along with Christina Aguilera, and Moves Like Jagger at 419. Even Mick Jagger doesn't move like Jagger anymore. Lots of stuff on the go tomorrow for Canada Day, Memorial Day, and in keeping with that,

0: Some traffic advisories to pass on. The Memorial Day parade and ceremony takes place tomorrow, so there's going to be some road closures. Garrison Hill is going to be closed from 9 a.m. to 10:30 a.m. Residents only, no access to Queens Road. Queens Road from Longs Hill to Victoria Street will be closed during that same time. Church Hill as well. Water Street, Prescott Street to Cochrane will be closed from 10 a.m. to 12:30 p.m. Duckworth Street from Church Hill to Prescott, 10:15 to 10:45 a.m. Duckworth Street from Prescott to Cochrane is going to be closed 10:15 to 12:30 p.m. Ayers Cove, noon to 12:30 p.m. And Harbor Drive, Ayers Cove to Cliffs Baird Cove, noon to 12:30 p.m. All to facilitate the Memorial Day parade and ceremony going on tomorrow. But that is going to be on the go from early in the morning right through if you want to go down and check that out. And if you want to see some other Canada Day events that are going on, Bill posted them earlier on our Facebook page. You can go and scroll back to this morning and have a look at everything that's on the go.
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12: Partly cloudy sky with a low of 10 overnight. Sun and cloud mixed for Wednesday with increasing cloudiness, the high around 22. Mostly cloudy, chance for some rain developing late Wednesday night toward morning. Some spotty light showers through the morning and midday, and then steadier rain comes in for the afternoon on Saturday. The high around 17. Cloud, limited sun Friday, 15. This is Precision Weather Meteorologist Phil Spivak for Coast 1011.
0: Thank you, Phil. Right now, the Clarenville area looking at overcast skies and 18 degrees. We've got mostly sunny skies here in St. John's. Our temperature is at 21. We'll be right back.

It's another Coast $1,000 no repeat workday. Santana, Rob Thomas, that is smooth. It's 4:27. Tony Angelo as we coast home on a beautiful afternoon. A few clouds starting to move in, but still nice and warm out there. Originally done by Shocking Blue, here's the Bananarama version of Venus Coast 101.1.

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0: 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Bagpipers will be performing at 1:30, and the Canada Day cake will be cut at 2:30 p.m., followed by live music from 3 to 6 p.m. There'll be a dance at the Legion from 6 to 9 p.m., a $10 cover, and live music by Allison Pryor and Bernie Scott. Kitchen will be open from noon to 7 p.m., serving a Canada Day menu, and they will have bar service all day. So that's another event you can go and check out for your Canada Day. 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

This is Coast 101.1. Robert Palmer, Simply Irresistible at 4:41. It's Tony Angelo. Summer on the Coast, we're going to go back 30 years. Summer 1996 coming up. Right now it's Mark Ronson, Bruno Mars, Uptown Funk, Coast 101.1.

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0: Coast 101, one summer on the coast, going back 30 years to 1996, Mark Morrison and Return of the Mac at 4:49. It's Tony Angelo. We've got Aiden Hibbs coming up with Coast Local Headlines. Another nice day on the way for tomorrow for Canada Day, Memorial Day. Anybody who's off, a lot of people are off. Some people have to work, unfortunately, but most people are off. So it's going to be a beautiful day. Get out and enjoy it. And right now we got to do this. It's Coast All Day Traffic for Canadian Tire. 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
1: Hi, Tony. It's Colin. I just want to let you know that Thorburn Road going into Portugal Cove, St. Phillips from the Outer Ring, all traffic is at a standstill there. It's now backed up on top to the Outer Ring Road, and we have multiple police units heading down that way, so I'm not sure what's going on, but FYI to anyone trying to get into Portugal Cove, St. Phillips area from Thorburn Road and off the Outer Ring, avoid it at all costs. It's not going to work for you.
0: All right, thanks, Colin. That's Thorburn Road. Yeah, if you're heading into Portugal Cove, St. Phillips from the Outer Ring, it's backed up. As a matter of fact, it's backed up well, probably between the Team Guju and the Outer Ring on Thorburn Road, and it looks like there's an accident just before you get to Thorburn Trail. So keep that in mind. Find an alternate route if you can. If you can't, have some patience. You will get through it, but maybe a bit slow going. See anything else going on traffic-wise? Call, let me know on the Coastline, 709-754-1011. We'll pass it on with your Coast All Day Traffic.
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11: 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I'm Aiden with Coast Local Headlines for View Resto Bar. Come savor their scrumptious food, marvel at the spectacular harbor views, and free parking, 115 Duckworth Street. Labrador City is battling a blanket of smoky haze as wildfires continue to burn in western Labrador. The town has declared a state of emergency. Meanwhile, the province is reporting that water bombers were able to make progress fighting two of the wildfires. An evacuation center has been set up at Menahek High School for residents of the affected areas. Canada Day is tomorrow, and the provincial government is reminding people to check the Fire Weather Index before discharging fireworks. The index can be found on the government website and is currently listed as moderate on the Avalon and high for the Clarenville-Bonavista region. 29-year-old Henry Fitzgerald, who was captured on video brandishing what appeared to be a firearm, was arrested by the RNC last night. He made a court appearance today. Fitzgerald was not in possession of the firearm at the time of the arrest. And an overnight price adjustment saw gas fall 3.3 cents per liter. It's now $1.82.9 on the Avalon, while diesel is down 4.1 cents. For Coast Local Headlines, I'm Aiden Hibbs. 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
12: Partly cloudy sky with a low of 10 overnight. Sun and cloud mixed for Wednesday with increasing cloudiness, the high around 22. Mostly cloudy, chance for some rain developing late Wednesday night toward morning. Some spotty light showers through the morning and midday, and then steadier rain comes in for the afternoon on Saturday. The high around 17. Cloud, limited sun Friday, 15. This is Precision Weather Meteorologist Phil Spivak for Coast 1011.
0: Thank you, Phil. Overcast, 18 degrees in the Clarenville area right now. And here in St. John's, we're looking at a mix of sun and cloud right now. We've cooled off a little bit. Our temperature is down to 18 degrees.
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0: And a quick look once again at your Coast All Day traffic for O'Neill Nissan. Right now, get the Nissan Rogue S for just $199 bi-weekly. Visit O'Neill Nissan, Cornerbrook Nissan, or Grand Falls Windsor Nissan today. In case you missed it earlier on, got some reports about traffic backed up. Thorburn Road, from if you're heading into Portugal Cove, St. Phillips, it is backed up from the Outer Ring Road right into pretty much into Thorburn Trail, even a little further in now, as police vehicles have made their way in. There's an accident there, and it's causing for a major slowdown. So find yourself an alternate route if you can, just to keep your sanity in the heat. Hopefully your air conditioning's working. Otherwise, roll down your window, crank up the radio, and just enjoy the beautiful temperatures. Hey, if you see anything else going on traffic-wise, just give me a call. Let me know on the Coastline, 709-754-1011, and we'll pass it on with Coast All Day Traffic. Haywire now. An appropriate song, Standing in Line, Coast 1011.

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This Pink can get the party started. 504, it's Tony Angelo, and we're looking at Coast all-day traffic. For Canadian Tire, camping season's here. 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All right, we've told you a couple of times now. Thorburn Road from the Outer Ring Road west. Actually, it's even east of the Outer Ring Road. Backed right up. Thorburn Road is backed up completely. The off-ramp from the Outer Ring Road is backed up. Looks like one, possibly two accidents on the go in that general vicinity. And if you're headed down into Conception Bay South, Peacekeepers Way, when you get to the Manuals Access Road, it is backed up there, and that's due to a couple of different construction areas along Topsail Road there, Conception Bay Highway. So a couple of areas you might want to try and avoid if you can. I know it's tough to avoid them, but see what you can do about that. If you see anything else going on traffic-wise, yep, give me a call, let me know. 709-754-1011 on the coastline. Otherwise, drive safe and enjoy your coast home. Jacob Dylan and the Wallflowers now. 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

Coast 1011, that's Honeymoon Suite. Feel It Again at 513. It's Tony Angelo. The sun has kind of dipped in behind a few clouds, but still nice and mild out there. Hope you're getting a chance to enjoy it. And if you're stuck in traffic, I hope it's not going to be too long a wait for you. So let's give away a jumbo pizza now from No Name Pizza as we play Name It to Claim It. I'm going to read you a song lyric. Name the song it comes from. Claim the jumbo pizza from No Name Pizza. The lyric is, somebody turn on the lights. We're going to have a party. It's starting tonight. Somebody turn on the lights. We're going to have a party. It's starting tonight. Call the coastline if you know that one. We're going to play right after Bob Seger takes us.

0: This is Coast 101.1. Summer on the Coast, taking us back to 1987, the soundtrack of Beverly Hills Cop 2, which was not quite as good as Beverly Hills Cop 1, but way better than Beverly Hills Cop 3. As Bob Seger and Shakedown, it's Tony Angelo. We're playing Name It to Claim It, gave out the song lyric. Let's go to the coastline and see who wants to win themselves a jumbo pizza. Hey, Coast, who am I talking to?
1: This is Kim.
0: Hey, Kim, how's it going?
1: Good, how are you?
0: I'm doing all right. What's on the go?
1: Just driving home from work.
0: Not stuck in any traffic, are you?
1: No traffic, thank God.
0: Oh, good. Yes, nothing worse than being stuck in traffic, is there?
1: No, there's not. There's not.
0: Well, let's make your afternoon a little better and give you jumbo pizza. Somebody turn on the lights. We're going to have a party. It's starting tonight. What song does that lyric come from?
1: Is it Dancing on the Ceiling, Lionel Richie?
0: Lionel Richie, you got it. And you got yourself a jumbo pizza, Kim.
1: Thank you so much.
0: All right, you hang on the line. I'll get some details from you. We'll get you fed.
1: Thanks so much. Have a good evening.
0: It is our Name It to Claim It song for this afternoon. Yeah, Lionel. Lionel Richie, Dancing on the Ceiling. Coast 101.1.

0: Coast 1011, our name it to claim it song for this afternoon. Lionel Richie dancing on the ceiling. What a great party song that is. Great song to keep you in a good mood, especially if you're stuck in traffic this afternoon. Kim got that one. She got herself a jumbo pizza from No Name Pizza, 30 Rope Walk Lane. They're open late. 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It won't be me playing for probably the next, week and a half. I'm off after today. I'm off tomorrow, Thursday, Friday, and then next week I'll be filling in for Bill Hart. Mornings on the Coast, as he's off for a week. So, all right, taking a look at traffic. 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Thorburn Road, yeah, a bit of a mess. We got to, looks like a couple of accidents, even a bit of construction going on there. So, Outer Ring Road backed up. As you're going westbound, approaching Thorburn Road, it's backed up there. Thorburn Road is backed up pretty much from the Team Guzzo almost right up and well past west of the Outer Ring Road due to a couple of accidents. And again, a reminder that if you're headed into Manuals from Peacekeepers Way, the Manuals Access Road and Peacekeepers Way backed up immensely. And that as well due to construction that's going on right there at the Manuals Access Road and Topsail Road. So the CBS Highway, that whole intersection is just a mess with the construction going on. Anything else you see on the go, call me, let me know. 709-754-1011. We'll get the details out there with the Coast All Day Traffic.
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9: Partly cloudy sky with a low of 10 overnight. Sun and cloud mixed for Wednesday with increasing cloudiness, a high around 22. Mostly cloudy, chance for some rain developing late Wednesday night toward morning. Some spotty light showers through the morning and midday, and then steadier rain comes in for the afternoon on Saturday, a high around 17. Cloud, limited sun Friday, 15. This is Precision Weather Meteorologist Phil Spivak for Coast 101.1.

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0: 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A reminder, the Monday Pond Regatta is this coming Saturday, July 4th. Races get underway at 11 a.m. There'll be children's free entertainment from 11:30 to 3:30, so you can come sing along with musical guest Blackie O'Leary. 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Lots of other events going on in and around town over the next little while. 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

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It is magic. Car's right there, and we're going to magically take you back to the year 1985 with Summer on the Coast coming up in just a few minutes' time. First, Toronto. 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

0: 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Summer on the Coast, taking us back to the year 1985. I'll tell you how long that band's been around. They've been around a while. And most recently, they were here opening for Billy Idol on his Rebel Yell tour when they played Mary Brown Center. I wasn't at the show, but I heard they put off just an absolutely awesome show. That's Platinum Blonde and Crying Over You. Tony Angelo, a lot of folks crying this afternoon as they're stuck in traffic. So a reminder again, if you can avoid Thorburn Road, heading into Portugal Cove, St. Phillips, you should try and do that because it's a bit of a mess. And also Peacekeepers Way, heading down into Manuals is a mess as well because there's some construction going on there. Hopefully that'll get moving sooner rather than later so you don't have to be stuck in it for too long. Stick around for Aiden Hibbs, Coast Local Headlines coming right up. And yeah, we're headed into a beautiful Canada Day, Memorial Day. Phil has the details for you with the Coast Precision Weather.
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11: I'm Aiden with your Coast local headlines for No Name Pizza. 30 Rope Walk Lane, fast delivery, open late. They don't need a name to be the best. Labrador City is battling a blanket of smoky haze as wildfires continue to burn in western Labrador. The town has declared a state of emergency. Meanwhile, the province is reporting that water bombers were able to make progress fighting two of the wildfires. An evacuation center has been set up at Menahek High School for residents of the affected areas. Canada Day is tomorrow, and the provincial government is reminding people to check the Fire Weather Index before discharging fireworks. The index can be found on the government website and is currently listed as moderate on the Avalon and high for the Clarenville-Bonavista region. 29-year-old Henry Fitzgerald, who was captured on video brandishing what appeared to be a firearm, was arrested by the RNC last night. He made a court appearance today. Fitzgerald was not in possession of the firearm at the time of the arrest. And an overnight price adjustment saw gas fall 3.3 cents per liter. It's now $1.82.9 on the Avalon, while diesel is down 4.1 cents. For Coast Local Headlines, I'm Aiden Hibbs. Coast Precision
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13: Partly cloudy sky with a low of 10 overnight. Sun and cloud mixed for Wednesday with increasing cloudiness, the high around 22. Mostly cloudy, chance for some rain developing late Wednesday night toward morning. Some spotty light showers through the morning and midday, and then steadier rain comes in for the afternoon on Saturday. The high around 17, cloud, limited sun Friday, 15. This is Precision Weather Meteorologist Phil Spivak for Coast 101.1.

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AC/DC shook me all night long. How you doing? It's Tony Angelo. I'm not going to be here all night long, just for, you know, a little less than an hour. And then Aiden Hibbs will be taking over. Semisonic, now here's Closing Time, Coast 101.1.

0: This is Coast 101.1. Huey Lewis and the News. And do you believe in love? It's Tony Angelo. We're going to take you back to summer 1983 with Summer on the Coast. Yeah, we're going to be starting something, but right now, Bare Naked Ladies. And tell me again, how long's it been?
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0: Coast 101.1 Summer on the Coast. Michael Jackson, if that one don't get you up and moving, I don't know what will. Want to be starting something? It's Tony Angelo coasting you home into the evening. And tomorrow, of course, Canada Day, Memorial Day. A lot of folks enjoying a day off. And if you want to get up bright and early and be the first to see the sunrise, as we always are, sunrise celebrations going on Signal Hill tomorrow from 6 to 7 a.m. The day begins with a sunrise event, 6 a.m. Signal Hill, National Historic Site. There's a free wheelchair-accessible Metrobus shuttle that'll bring you from the Signal Hill Visitor Center up to Cabot Tower. And after the return shuttle, you can join everyone for free birthday cupcakes at the Signal Hill Visitor Center. So there you go if you want to check that out coming up tomorrow morning, bright and early at 6 a.m. We'll see what the weather has in store for tomorrow. Phil has your Coast Precision weather details coming right up.
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6: Partly cloudy sky with a low of 10 overnight. Sun and cloud mixed for Wednesday with increasing cloudiness, the high around 22. Mostly cloudy, chance for some rain developing late Wednesday night toward morning. Some spotty light showers through the morning and midday, and then steadier rain comes in for the afternoon on Saturday. The high around 17, cloud, limited sun Friday, 15. This is Precision Weather Meteorologist Phil Spivak for Coast 1011.

Coast 101.1 Payola's. That's Eyes of a Stranger. Hey, it's Tony Angelo. Yeah, we're into the home stretch for my portion of the day. Then, enjoying a few days off. Looking forward to it. Pretenders now. Here's Middle of the Road on the Coast.

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0: 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You can get them from the Basilica Parish Office during regular office hours. You can also call 754-2170. 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That's where you'll find them. 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

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Well, if you're going to be stuck in any kind of traffic, that's the traffic you want to be stuck in, romantic traffic. It's Tony Angelo into the home stretch for my part of the day. Good to have you along as we coast home into the evening. Here's Phil Collins now. This is Two Hearts, Coast 1011.

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Summer 2001.

0: Coast 101.1 Summer on the Coast, back to the summer 2001. That's you too. And Elevation, number one song from that summer. It's Tony Angelo. And I'm just about ready to wrap it up. Get out of here and make way for Aiden Hibbs. He's coming in to take you through the rest of this Tuesday evening. And I'm going to enjoy an extra long weekend. That's right. Off tomorrow for Canada Day. Off Thursday and Friday. A couple of vacation days. And I got to get geared up because next week, my alarm's going to be going off at 4 o'clock every morning, Monday through Friday next week, because I'm in for Bill Hart. I'll be hanging out with Carolyn and Mornings on the Coast. Looking forward to that. So, hey, whatever you're at over the next few days, as always, stay safe, be good to each other, enjoy your Canada Day, Memorial Day, do something patriotic, will you? And we'll chat Monday morning, bright and early at 6 a.m.
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10: Partly cloudy sky with a low of 10 overnight. Sun and cloud mixed for Wednesday with increasing cloudiness, the high around 22. Mostly cloudy, chance for some rain developing late Wednesday night toward morning. Some spotty light showers through the morning and midday, and then steadier rain comes in for the afternoon on Saturday. The high around 17, cloud, limited sun Friday, 15. This is Precision Weather Meteorologist Phil Spivak for Coast 101.1.

That's the Police on the Coast. Every breath you take. I'm Aiden Hibbs. Well, I hope you have a great holiday planned for tomorrow. It's going to be an awesome day for sure. Looks good weather-wise. Happy Canada Day, everybody. Here's Sugar Ray now, when it's over, on the Coast.

Whitney Houston, How Will I Know? Right here on the coast. I'm Aiden Hibbs. Can't help but have that Friday feeling today. Hey, tomorrow being Memorial Day and Canada Day here in the province. Festival 500, Growing the Voices, having a Canada Day sing-along at the Rooms, 3 o'clock tomorrow. You can get details on that, actually, on the Coast website right now at coast1011.com. Just go to the Community Matters. Jim Blossoms, Till I Hear It From You, on the Coast.

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0: It's Don Henley and the Boys of Summer. How you doing? I'm Aiden Hibbs, and yeah, tomorrow is July 1st, June here and gone. I'm finally starting to see and feel some of those warmer summertime kind of temperatures, hey? Saturday's going to be an awesome day. It looks pretty good weather-wise as we look ahead, but also it is the Honda One annual ATV and motorcycle show. I was at Honda One earlier today, actually, because I'm going to be there Saturday, all set up and broadcasting live for the Celtic Coast between 8 a.m. and 1 p.m. with the ATV and motorcycle show happening. You know it's going to be a busy, awesome kind of day. I'd love to see you there, okay? So make sure you pop by and say hello. Coast Precision Weather details are coming up, so stay right there.
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8: Partly cloudy sky with a low of 10 overnight. Sun and cloud mixed for Wednesday with increasing cloudiness, the high around 22. Mostly cloudy, chance for some rain developing late Wednesday night toward morning. Some spotty light showers through the morning and midday, and then steadier rain comes in for the afternoon on Saturday. The high around 17, cloud, limited sun Friday, 15. This is Precision Weather meteorologist Phil Spivak for Coast 101.1.

Coast 101.1, Paul Carrick. Don't shed a tear for me. I don't need that. I'm eating hymns. How you doing? Kelly Clarkson says, well, since you've been gone, on the coast.

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Festival 500, Growing the Voices, having a Canada Day sing-along tomorrow. It's going to happen at the Rooms, 3 p.m. They'll get together and sing some favorite songs that have been composed and or sung by well-known Canadians. Everybody's more than welcome. Bring your lawn chairs, your friends, your families, and your sunscreen, of course, for a free event. Be prepared to sing along with Julia Halfyard, Phil Roberts, and Doug Dunsmore. If it's sunny, and it looks like it might very well be, this event will take place on the lawn. If weather turns bad, it'll be inside the Rooms. What's going on with your community group and organization? Let us know. 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

Listen to your heart. That is Roxette right here on the coast. I'm Ethan Hems. How you doing? Hope you got big plans for the midweek holiday tomorrow. How often you get a hump day Wednesday off, hey? Well, it's Canada Day. It's also Memorial Day here in the province as we pay respect to fallen soldiers, of course. Here's Great Big Sea to keep us going on the coast.

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Summer on the Coast with Refine MediSpa. 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Summer 1989.

0: Summer on the Coast, 1989. What a summer that was. Madonna, and Express Yourself. I'm Eden Hemps. How you doing? Are you tuned in through the workday? Now, I know we're into a holiday tomorrow, but, I mean, Thursday, we're back to the grind, right? And here's the thing about tuning into Coast while you're at work. If you're listening to me right now, driving along, not trying to think about work, well, here's a little something positive to have in the back of your mind. You tune in the Coast, you know, bring us up through streaming or have a radio going in your office. If we happen to play a song after 9 o'clock and then play that same song again before 5, you could win $1,000. 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
14: Partly cloudy sky with a low of 10 overnight. Sun and cloud mixed for Wednesday with increasing cloudiness, the high around 22. Mostly cloudy, chance for some rain developing late Wednesday night toward morning. Some spotty light showers through the morning and midday, and then steadier rain comes in for the afternoon on Saturday. The high around 17, cloud, limited sun Friday, 15. This is Precision Weather meteorologist Phil Spivak for Coast 101.1.

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Peter Gabriel, Salisbury Hill, right here on the coast. I'm Aiden Hibbs. Happy Tuesday, Friday. Tomorrow being a holiday, I hope you've got great plans. I hope you're going to be safe as well, okay? And say hi to the gang for me. Here's Shakira, whenever, wherever, on Coast 101.1.

Coast 101.1, Simple Minds, and don't you forget about me, I'm Eden Hibbs. You know, I live in Bay Roberts, and saw an interesting story today. A beer sighting, possible beer sighting in Bay Roberts, Country Road, 150 Country Road. If you're going to be in the area or are living in that area, and you know, watch your pets, watch yourself, especially now as we get into, you know, the dusky time of the evening, just be careful. And if you spot that beer, make sure you contact wildlife officials ASAP, if not sooner. Here's Sarah McLaughlin's Sweet Surrender on the Coast.

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0: Elton John, I'm Still Standing, from the summer of 1983, Summer on the Coast. How you doing? I'm Ethan Hibbs. You know, Jenna Bowring is back with us this summer, Summer on the Coast 2026, with Leon's Furniture. Now, you'll find Jenna out and about tomorrow. It is Canada Day. Normally, she's not out on Wednesdays, right? She's actually here at the station on Wednesdays, planning out very meticulously how she's going to spend her weekend to maximize, well, prize giveaways and event promotion and meeting people like you. So tomorrow she's going to be on the go, some Canada Day events in the afternoon. Have a look for Jenna. Get your ballot. Who knows? 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Summer on the Coast 2026. 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Stick around for your Coast Precision weather. That is coming right up.
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5: Partly cloudy sky with a low of 10 overnight. Sun and cloud mixed for Wednesday with increasing cloudiness, the high around 22. Mostly cloudy, chance for some rain developing late Wednesday night toward morning. Some spotty light showers through the morning and midday, and then steadier rain comes in for the afternoon on Saturday. The high around 17, cloud, limited sun Friday, 15. This is Precision Weather Meteorologist Phil Spivak for Coast 101.1.

Our Lady Peace, right here on the coast, and Innocent. How you doing? I'm Aiden Hebbs. July starts tomorrow, and that means we are epically close to the Churchill Park Music Festival. This year, it's going to be great again. Here's John Parr's St. Elmo's Fire, Man in Motion, on the coast.

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Well, the Basilica Community Builders are pleased to host the Summer Afternoon Teas once again this year. They'll be held in the historic Basilica every Thursday in July from 2 to 3:30 p.m. Tickets will be available for advance purchase at a cost of $20 per person. And that's happening right now, actually, from the Basilica Parish Office during regular office hours. 709-754-2170 is the phone number. Details on this and, of course, all of the community matters we have up on our website right now, the allnewcoast1011.com.

don't remind me. Nickelback, this is how you remind me, right here on the coast. How you doing? I'm Aiden Hibbs. Here's Warren. I remember this one from when I was just a little teeny bopper, bopping around, and heaven

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0: Summer on the Coast. That one, a number one from the summer of 86. New Shoes. I can't wait. What are you at? I'm Aiden Hems. Are you having a good time tonight? Let me ask you, do you wait to sort of celebrate Canada Day on Canada Day itself? Or on like a night like tonight, you got the music booming, just loving it, and spending some time with friends. Maybe out on the back deck. Man, I love getting out on the back deck with the barbecue going and a cold beverage in my hand. Nothing like it, right? I hope you have a great Canada Day holiday, and I hope you get back safely to your normal routine coming up on Thursday. Play it safe, all right? Coast Precision Weather, we've got it, and it's coming up next.
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17: Partly cloudy sky with a low of 10 overnight. Sun and cloud mixed for Wednesday with increasing cloudiness, the high around 22. Mostly cloudy, chance for some rain developing late Wednesday night. Toward morning, some spotty light showers through the morning and midday, and then steadier rain comes in for the afternoon on Saturday. The high around 17. Cloud, limited sun Friday, 15. This is Precision Weather Meteorologist Phil Spivak for Coast 101.1.

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And she drives me crazy right here on the coast. I'm Aiden Hibbs. How you doing? Here's Avril Lavigne, Skater Boy, Coast 101.1.

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Everybody wants to rule the world. I just want to buy everyone a Coke. I'm Ethan Hibbs. How you doing? It was a beer sighting in Bay Roberts, reportedly. 150 Country Roads. If you're in that area, you've got to be very, very careful, all right? Here are the Killers now. Somebody told me. Right here on the coast.

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0: Summer on the Coast, and a number one from the summer of 84, Denise Williams. Let's hear it for the boy. I'm Aiden Hibbs. How you doing? Thanks for being here. And I actually want to see you on Saturday morning. I do the Celtic Coast, of course, from 8 a.m. until 1 p.m. Nothing but the very best in Newfoundland and Irish traditional music. But we're taking it on the road. Topsail Road, actually, coming up on Saturday morning. We'll be at Honda One, 1141 Topsail Road. They're a proud sponsor of the program. And on Saturday, they have their annual ATV and motorcycle show. So you want to be a part of that, just check out HondaOne.net for the info. And in the meantime, if you just want to come and see the ATVs and the bikes and check out what's happening with Honda One, you can do that too. And we'll have live entertainment on hand with Aiden and Arthur O'Brien. Arthur, of course, with the Navigators, and his son Aiden. And actually, Liam Hickey is going to be there for an appearance as well. So make sure you pop by and say hello during the Celtic Coast, okay? Stick around. Coast Precision Weather is after this.
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3: Partly cloudy sky with a low of 10 overnight. Sun and cloud mixed for Wednesday with increasing cloudiness, the high around 22. Mostly cloudy, chance for some rain developing late Wednesday night. Toward morning, some spotty light showers through the morning and midday, and then steadier rain comes in for the afternoon on Saturday, the high around 17. Cloud, limited sun, Friday, 15. This is Precision Weather meteorologist Phil Spivak for Coast 101.1.

Well, that's Haywire, Black and Blue, right here on the coast. They were awesome last year, weren't they, at the Churchill Park Music Festival. Have the distinction of opening up the festival last year. Literally on July 25th, they were the first act on the first night. Def Leppard performed later in the evening, and that was quite the show. All day long, actually. I had to get there early just so I could see Haywire perform live, and man, they did not disappoint. This year, the Churchill Park Music Festival, literally just a couple of weeks away now. The Chicks performing on the first weekend. We're going to see Kesha as well. Keith Urban. It's just going to be a wonderful, wonderful show again this year. And Matchbox 20 coming back to celebrate the 5th Churchill Park Music Festival and their 30th anniversary as well. Man, oh man, if you don't have tickets yet, go to churchillparkmusicfestival.com. Get all the info, ticket info, and all the rest. Here's Bon Jovi. It's My Life on the Coast.